wired as you are, still at the Gramercy packing. Last night you said, if we could do it without our heads, we would get so much farther. We didn't think. I knew what you meant. You were thinking of someone, is what you meant. I thought only of the park gates, kicked open by my happy boots, the scent of the carpet under me. I pressed into it like a hand into a back. We would get so much farther, you said, but I got there. I just didn't fly. I just didn't whistle. I watched you leap up and open the window and lean out like a restless kid. And the air, somewhere between night and morning, as I lay under that breeze of Gramercy Park air, that classy oxygen you need a key for, I felt myself buy the ticket to where you want me to live, a trouble hammock strung between you and a tree I know only by name. You and Constance and the trouble hammock where I'm supposed to recline, odaliskish and ready. And yes, the shape of my thighs was even more voluptuous from above. And yes, the shape of my lips was even more generous.

0: all the money on the table. But it is raining now, and I am not ready. I hold a ticket to a fearful place. I hold a ticket to a time-honored place. I hold a ticket to be an incline, to be a mound of Venus, to be inedible over and over. And Bakery Joe racing through my temple now makes me inclined to decline, to decline, to climb out of the trouble swing, that broad, open-weave place, and back to my street. And meanwhile, you are still packing at the hotel, and perhaps you have called her. Rain declines to rain. The sun comes out like a virgin in a new dress. The polo shirts release themselves from a bar and arrive like soldiers in the wedge of light. They bear toys. Red-faced, they laugh at their own slide-whistle concertos. Their midsections are flabbed, knifed by club stripe belts. Welcome, tyrant stereotype. My lips chapped with distaste. The girl passing flashes her file teeth. But we will forgive them, these power brokers practicing their only form of levitation. Their mom is in a blue blazer and blonde in headband. And son Chandler already in trouble at Dartmouth for date rape. Oh, Chandler, to be raised idiotically, like a hot dog boiled and then released into the bun of the city, lying in the stove like a red fuck. Sure, we will forgive them, since we are a sweet heap on the Ethiopian sandwich of recent sex memory, still fragrant and warm like curried squash. You are perhaps done packing and down in the hotel lobby, and you are perhaps calling a cab. You have called or not called her. I am still holding this ticket. I am still holding this ticket.
1: Right, music beam, back to base. Stay out of that time, Black. All pilots, right panpipes, back to base.
2: Short time to go, minutes to go. 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
1: You are cut off.

sick with this. His scent swims around me like a perfume too heavy for summer. Me, lost thing, intoxicated, curled within him, drowning over and over. Charmed, disarmed. He comes when least expected and claims me with something I cannot name. Smitten. It vibrates, makes tricks, trembles. Cigarettes are for curling smoke and drawing me in. Talk goes no deeper than tonight. Words are tickets to spend time. Lightheaded and clean, this is a gift. Biting tongue until blood, I am sick with him. Guilt makes for poor postcards. So he comes in for a while. What do we know of this? This woman is no man's. This man is no one's. This one is mine. Skin is talking to skin under night waves. He comes to me in the deep end, pushes me under. This is bloody business. Water is for excuses and temptation. Crushed in too deep to breathe. Swoon against skin you do not know. With hands that know too much of what you must never say. Flesh to girl to grind. To feign sleep to balance wishes on teeth and wait for the time now. Cozy, he calls me, nuzzling like a seahorse, says I smell like sweet cream. Closed eyes bring on a luscious film of time and silence. He tastes like stars. He feels like thunder. Apart, his shadow calls from the deep end. Regret makes you bitter, he says. Come in and swim. Open-mouthed, he waits for me. His tongue. He will exist. He will evaporate. I am sick with him. Gone. In regret dreams, he is low and sweet, dark like a drift storm.

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1: How do you see you as I see you? When I see you, do I see you? Oh. When you bump and you grind, you move and you whine. Gold teeth, gold hair, gold chain, gold shame. What will you do if the price of gold skyrockets?
0: There are so many, words in the universe. So many words of greetings, of love, of praise. So many words that can raise our spirits and erase our pain.
2: I guess it's like smoking crack for the very first time. When the hit explodes deep in the recess of your mind.

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2: I fly to school at 12 midnight. I run to lunch at 9. I go underground to go home at 11. My name is Conrad James, Jumping Bean Diego, Spin Around Jimmy, and Flip Flop Tom. My head was born in Saturn, my arms were born in the moon, my legs in Pluto, and the rest of me was born on the Earth. My friend the bee, Zoom.

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I go underground to go home at 11. My name is Conrad James, Jumping Bean Diego, Spin Around Jimmy, and Flip Flop Tom. My head was born in Saturn, my arms were born in the moon, my legs in Pluto, and the rest of me was born on the Earth. My friend the bee zoomed me home.

You've been listening to a mix of spoken music. It's Man in the Moon on KCRW. I'm Liza Richardson. Tonight's program was called Drown, and it starred Primal Scream, Conrad James Jumpin' Bean Diego, Spin Around Jimmy Flip Flop Tom, the GTOs, DJ Crush and DJ Shadow, Jessica Lauren, and the Rhythm Riders, Nicole Blackman, Jeffrey Roden, William S. Burroughs, Lori Arden, Wanda Coleman, Akasha, the Insect Musicians with Graham Ravel, featuring Screech Beetle, African Cicada, Woodboring Beetle, Conehead Grasshopper, and the Death's Head Hawk Moth. Also, Tracy Thieland at the top.

0: Liza Richardson, Man in the Moon, is back every Friday night at midnight for a half an hour mix of spoken music. Special thanks tonight to Kavi and Bruno. Coming up next, it's Meantime with Kevin Lincoln.
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You're in tune to Nocturna. Raul Campos here with you till midnight. Rounding out the opening set, music from Nostalgia 77. It's called Freedom. New full length on Ubiquity, The Garden. Again, the track is called Freedom. Just before this, a Quantic remix, brand new, of Omega Watts. It's called That Sound. Also forthcoming through Ubiquity. Something new in the set from Natasha Bedingfield, a track that got a few phone calls already. New work on Giant Step, the Plant Life remix of These Words from Natasha Bedingfield. Latin Project remix of Jill Scott, Whatever, Hidden Beach promo. And at the very top of the set, Mark Farina doing Cali Spaces, a brand new tune, remixed by Julius Papp. The original version appears on the Mushroom Jazz No. 5 compilation through Ohm Records. And big congratulations going out to Julius Papp. Just got married this weekend. So best wishes to you and the missus, sir. Speaking of that Mushroom Jazz compilation No. 5, we'll have some CDs to give away a little bit later on the program, so subscribers do stay tuned for that. If you want a copy of it, you'll have a chance to pick one up. Also got music coming up from a brand new Puma collection, 5x12. New compilation, Atlantiquity, put together by Garth Trinidad. Brazil Remix No. 2. And much, much more. If you want to hear something, 310-450-5183. Those are the numbers to dial if you want to get in touch with us here in the basement studios. And over the next couple weeks, we do present a number of upcoming shows. Chicago-based singer-songwriter Andrew Bird at Largo. That's going to be Tuesday, April the 5th. 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Up in Santa Barbara at Soho, Peter Bradley Adams, Steve Reynolds, and Joe Purdy at Soho in Santa Barbara, Wednesday, April 13th. And Venezuelan party band Los Amigos Invisibles at JC Fandango in Anaheim, Thursday, April the 14th. We'll actually kick off the next set with something from Los Amigos as Nocturna continues. Keep in mind, you can always check the website, kcrw.com, to see the complete list of all the shows we are presenting, as well as a chance to win tickets to see shows in New York and San Francisco. 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

brand new work from Z Trip. It's called Furious from the latest full length. Shifting Gears. It's not quite out yet. Forthcoming through Hollywood Recordings from Z Trip. Little Marzibian featuring Nerve Wreck. It's called Hip Hope. Nicodemus Remix. 5x12 compilation from Puma. Yes, Puma. It's in the shoes. Puma. 5x12 compilation, 5 records, 5 12-inch singles. Each of the singles is actually an EP, though. So, plenty of good tunes featured on this collection. All the labels getting together. Of course, Nicodemus, Wonder Wheel Recordings. Music from Clear. It's called Tonight, Little Classic. 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Part of a new collection, Atlantiquity. Put together by our very own Garth Trinidad, Chocolate City. Collection of great remixers, producers, going into the Atlantic Records vaults. Again, the collection Atlantiquity, forthcoming. New work from Martin East Project, it's called Never Ending, John Beltran remix that appears on a Groove Gravy collection, Remixed, number 2, Brazil, Remixed, number 2, from Groove Gravy. At the very top of the set, Los Amigos Invisibles doing Gerundio, Venezuelan Zingason, volume number 1. And keep in mind, KCRW presents Los Amigos at JC Fandango in Anaheim. It's going to be Thursday, April the 14th. Make your plans. The guys are amazing to see live. Los Amigos Invisibles. They've been actually here in the basement studios a couple times. Check the website, kcrw.com. It is archived, all their performances. 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And KCRW is pleased to announce that Wall Street Journal and KCRW film critic Joe Morgenstern has been awarded the Pulitzer Prize for Distinguished Criticism. According to the judging panel, the Pulitzer was awarded to Joe for reviews that elucidate the strengths and weaknesses of film with rare insights.

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Hear Joe's film reviews every Friday at 4:44 and 6:44 p.m. on KCRW. And congratulations, Mr. Joe Morgenstern. Up next, Mushroom Jazz number 5 collection from Mark Farina. Have some CDs to give away to our subscribers, so do stay tuned for that. Those will be coming up in just a little bit as Nocturna continues.

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We're a community service of Santa Monica College. And we do welcome our Santa Barbara audience on our new translator up in that area at 106.9 FM. So if you're just tuning in, wondering what these strange sounds are, it's 89.9 KCRW. Keep in mind, subscribers, some copies of this very CD, Mushroom Jazz number 5, coming up in just a little bit.

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1: Next, it's Man in the Moon, a mix of spoken music. Tonight's program is called Instructions, starring Todd Colby, Nicole Blackman, Jello Biafra, and Arnold Palmer. I'm Liza Richardson. It's Man in the Moon on KCRW.
2: Down with the vibe.

What pleases us most about students who have studied with Hot Pig, who have been taught the method of shaving Hot Pig, is that they have learned the appropriate responses to the threat of a Hot Pig assault, rather than just learning how to beat up Hot Pig. They can cope. Start each class by exploring each student's wishes regarding the size of Hot Pig he or she would like to own. Most students will learn about Hot Pig in a relatively short time. Teaching children about Hot Pig usually brings quick, satisfying, and often dramatic results. Passive students should be given a special cherry-flavored medicine that will release their inhibitions. Assertive children should be encouraged to manipulate others. Hosing down all the students with a garden hose often adds a bit of equilibrium to the class, but it should not be overdone, as it may break the class spirit and inhibit their enthusiasm. From the beginning, make it clear that you have more power over the class by stating bluntly, "I have more power than you." Resistance, if it is immediate and determined, might not have to go beyond the appropriate verbal response or body movement. Because Hot Pig is known to have a temper, use the 4 Hot Pig shaving tips in the Cautionary Procedures section of Manual 3B under the chapter heading How to Shave Hot Pig. Here are the 4 primary points. Number 1, don't fool around with Hot Pig. He may look cuddly, but he is dangerous. 2, work slowly but be sure and brisk with the electric razor. 3, never laugh under any circumstances while shaving Hot Pig. 4, working carefully and correctly is much more important and productive than fast or careless work. After shaving Hot Pig, it's a good idea to encourage the children to mingle at the after-shaving reception and inquire about any career opportunities that the Hot Pig du jour may have to offer. Students who are desperately fearful of Hot Pig are caught in a double trap. They worry because they know their parents are worried about them. Parents who are anxious worry because they feel responsible for their children's anxiety about being in the presence of Hot Pig. On the merry-go-round of anxiety, guilt, shame, anxiety, parents and children take a right nightmare ride to nowhere. Please note, offstage trampolines are used so that Hot Pig can leap higher than any human could in real life. Stunt pigs are paid to fall down as though they have been violently shaved. After Hot Pig has been shaved by the students, he will get up and do it all over again. Hot Pig has not been hurt, he is only acting.

To keep your figure in trim and also to give the active out-of-sports impression, you must practice some sport or other physical pastime. Select from the following. Number one, swimming. Develop a very fast crawl. Number two, underwater swimming. It's advisable to master the harpoon gun as well, in case you should come across a 007 in the depths of being throttled by a satyromaniacal ex-smuggler working for an international criminal syndicate. Number three, diving. For rare shells or for awabi, Japanese clams. If the latter, it's helpful to take along a fishing cormorant with you. Number four, figure skating. Warning, don't overdo it. If you do, the muscles of your behind will grow so hardened that it will lose the smooth downward feminine sweep, become round at the back and flat and hard at the sides, just like a man's. A purist will disapprove of this. Number five, massaging. May well turn you into an extremely powerful girl. And number six, archery, which is very useful for disposing of homicidal ex-Nazis. Don't worry about being a good conversationalist. A 007 likes to make all the running in this department as elsewhere. Concentrate on sounding tough and tender by turns. Number one, I love to the hilt and I hate to the hilt. Number two, I hoped I would one day kiss a man like you, and when I first saw you, I knew it would be you. Number three, it would take more than crab meat to get me into bed with a man. Note, if you're eating caviar or scrambled eggs at the time, you may substitute the word caviar or scrambled eggs at the relevant point. Number four, you look kind of dangerous. Number five, take off those clothes, make love to me. You're handsome and strong. I want to remember what it can be like. No questions. Take me. And number six, I wouldn't love you if you weren't a pirate. Don't change. In conclusion, you may feel that even with all of the above advice thoroughly mastered, you need more guidance on how to comport yourself in the presence of a 007, or perhaps on how to distinguish yourself unmistakably from the run-of-the-mill, fantastically desirable girl. Here are a few suggestions. Number one, gaze candidly at your 007 with a touch of ironical disinterest. He'll find, to his annoyance, that he'd like to shatter this, roughly. Number two, when sitting with him, nonchalantly draw your forearms together in your lap so that the valley between your breasts deepens. Don't do this if you are tied up with a megalomaniac Negro gangster and he's there too, or you'll get the thong of a riding crop across your shoulders. Number three, from time to time, slip in a touch of childish sweetness beneath your authority and blatant sex appeal. Number four, cultivate a gay, to hell with you face that will obviously become animal in passion. Your 007 will almost be able to see your proud, sensual mouth bear away from your even white teeth in a snarl of desire, and then, afterwards, soften into a half pout of loving slavery. But indicate quite clearly that you wouldn't be an insipid slave, otherwise he certainly wouldn't want to marry you, although this prospect needs some thinking over. And finally, five, get yourself an appropriate name. Ones like Pearl and Ethel and Ruby are hopeless. Choose one from the following list, or devise your own along the lines it indicates. For example, Kestrel Blazer, Apple Eddie, Takata Musk, Asprey Onyx, Virgo Lupin, or Calypso Vermouth. I hope these tips have helped you.

Social Bulletin. America is now under martial law. All constitutional rights have been suspended. Stay in your home. Do not attempt to contact loved ones, insurance agents, or attorneys. Shut up. Do not attempt to think.

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Steam railroads, a shot of whiskey. 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

0: Jean-Paul Sartre, I know you're dead, but that don't take you out of my head. Jean-Paul Sartre, you are in a rigor mortis state, but I still want you to take me out on a date. We can go to the Seine or the Rue Madeleine. 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We can walk, we can talk, deface your tombstone with chalk. I'll dress up like a slut in a sleazy boudoir. I'll say, hey, shut up. So what about Simone de Beauvoir? Jean-Paul Sartre, fill me with Artre. Or spit in my face and call me a Tartre. Come back from the dead. Fill me with dread. Whisper sweet nothingness into my head.
1: I would like to emphasize several very important things that will help your game. First, the grip. As I have mentioned in this series of lessons, I think the grip is the most important part of the golf game. Getting your hands on the golf club in the proper position can make golf much easier. Another one of the many faults of beginners in golf is the fact that they overswing quite a bit. Overswinging can be a very, very serious fault. And now, I would like to mention practice. If you will practice, I realize that each of you cannot spend 2 to 3 hours a day on a practice tee. However, if you will listen to these records and practice the things that we have tried to instruct you in.
2: What you waiting for, man? I hear no music.
1: In other words, it wouldn't be good for the beginner, let's say, with a smooth, slow swing to take an X-shafted golf club, which is primarily meant for the very hard swinger. It would be much better for this golfer to have an R shaft, which is a slightly softer shaft and more fitted to the easy, slow swinger. I think that your local pro can help you a great deal in selecting your golf clubs. Thank you again for choosing my album.

0: I am certain you will play more enjoyable golf if you will follow our pictures and voice on record. And I wish you many pars, lots of birdies, and lots of happy golfing days. Arnold Palmer saying, good golf and goodbye.
1: Stop it, stop it.

0: You want any vitamin C, Tom?
1: I have some. Is it chewables? Oh, yes. Oh, yeah. Oh, whoa. Did for you mean later. To give me that many?
0: Well, for later if you need some.
1: Okay.
0: Yeah.
1: I was addicted. There's these little white wafer things you used to be able to get from GNC. Yeah, these are good.
0: What were they? Oh, right. For vitamin C, right.
1: And I used to buy those a lot.
0: Yeah.
1: But they kind of, if you eat a whole jar of them, they make your mouth hurt.
0: I don't know. And they're so sweet.
1: Vitamin C laced Nourlaters.
0: What's that?
1: That's what these are. Not Nourlaters. Oh, shit. What are they called? Sweet tarts.
0: Oh, yeah.
1: Vitamin C lace sweet tarts.
0: I like sweet tarts, yeah. Man.
1: It's a great treat. Not good.
0: It's a taste treat.
1: Exactly. And we all love taste treats.
2: 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You've been listening to Man on the Moon, a mix of spoken music. Tonight's program was called Instructions. Starring Glenn Campbell right here, Todd Colby, Solar System, Nine Lazy Nine, Arnold Palmer, Johnny Frigo, Sharon Mesmer, Skylab, John Wright, Frank Zappa, Steve Albini, Pressure Drop, Jello Biafra, Bernard Herrmann, Nicole Blackman, Ramsey Lewis, and at the very top again, Todd Colby, with Hot Pig Tips for Teachers. I'm Liza Richardson. Man in the Moon is produced at KCRW in Santa Monica. Special thanks to Anil Diwan, Tracy Saratin, and Ariana Morgenstern. 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

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Please join me for Man in the Moon, a mix of spoken music, next Friday at midnight here on KCRW. And I'm back tomorrow from 2 to 5 p.m. for Total Eclipse. 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
1: On KCRW in Santa Monica, I'm Deirdre O'Donohue with edition 287 of Snap, which turns out to be the end of the fourth year. As I thought, I said that I would go back and look and see. I knew it was late September of 1981 when Bent Music, the predecessor to Snap, started here. And it turns out that it was September 26th, 1981. So tomorrow night, I think we'll have some sort of a celebration in some way, shape, or form. I'm not entirely sure what it will be. But I think it deserves that. 4 years in one place, maybe, the day after tomorrow. It'll beat college as a record for any one place that I've stayed at in my life for that length of time. So we're on all kinds of horizons here, as far as I can tell. And we're going to have our usual fun and foolishness between now and midnight here on Snap, as we do every Monday, Wednesday, and Thursday from 10 to 12. One of the things that, in the process of going back and looking through all the old playlists, finding the first day for Bent Music, which was actually even originally Music 101, but we won't even get into that story, was looking and seeing the variety of artists that were played here on KCRW on Bent Music or Snap well before the rest of the world knew about them. And I think we're still continuing to do that. I think many of the people who start out as puppies here end up out in the real world or in the other world. Figure later. We got it first. And I was thinking about that and also thinking about how much I love the British, because some 2-3 years later, they've gone back with a band that we know a lot about here and picked up a single and said, yeah, let's do this one again. It's in the top 10 of the indie charts. So may there always be an England, may there always be a Snap, whatever its name is. And me too. I'm Deirdre O'Donohue, and this is, I think, one of my favorite pieces by New Order. It's called Temptation.

Oh my my, Peter Blegvad on Snap, Pretty You, Ugly Eye, from the album Nights Like This. Nights Like This indeed. Eurythmics just before that with Conditioned Soul, something brand new from Yazkaz, who will be in town mid-October 18th and 19th at the Japan America Theater. From the new album Eggs of Piranha, which has been released domestically just this week on the Gramavision label, it's an interesting album in that it contains approximately half songs like the one we heard, Coolie Spade Number 5, which is very similar to the earlier work he's done, and the other half is very, very sweet, very film music-like. And I may play a piece of that later for you just so you can hear, but be forewarned about that. The parts that are of the intricately percussive nature, I think, are just terrific. The other stuff sounds like the sound of music, and I don't know what to make of that. Perhaps it just needs to grow on me. Then again, I have a very low fructose rating for or an ability to withstand those levels of sweetness. I don't know. The Lucy Show gave us Better on the Hard Side. I think they're carrying on the tradition that New Order began a few years ago out of the roots of Joy Division. Tough, edgy synth pop that doesn't give an inch. It's called Better on the Hard Side, the cut. The album is called Undone. And I think the group's got a great name, calling themselves The Lucy Show. Nona Hendrix from her new album. The album's called The Heat. The song was If Looks Could Kill. If looks could kill, I'd be staring at the engineers right now real hard. And New Order with Temptation from their 1981-82 album, Song Coming Back, or EP, actually, I guess is what it was, in the wake of Lowlife, which I thought was an okay album. But it surprised me, I suppose, that New Order was doing what they had been doing before rather than moving on now that everybody else is doing it. I think I expected them to extend their voice somewhat, and they didn't. So I don't know. I'm Deirdre O'Donohue. Tomorrow night is going to be the fourth anniversary of Bent Music / Snap on KCRW. And I think we'll go back and we'll listen to some things that were fun, that were foolish, that were silly, that we had a good time with over the course of these 4 years. If you've got something in particular that you would like to see included in that, I would really love to hear from you. This is, I don't often ask for, oh, I suppose your comments along those lines. And when I do, you usually just tell me to go ahead and do whatever I feel like. But I'd love to hear if you've got a song that stands out in your mind as maybe one that you first heard here or that particularly struck you in some way. Hey, let's put it in the celebration tomorrow night. We'll have some kind of a party. I don't know what, but I feel like it. I'm kind of in the mood. We're coming up on the full moon, which I think means it's time for David J. As soon as I remind you that the phone number for KCRW, Ron Coleman is here helping out tonight, is 213-450-3524. And I also want to remind you that KCRW is non-commercial listener-sponsored radio with a variety of eclectic programming, and you can get a complete complimentary copy of the KCRW program guide that tells you everything that's going on merely for the telephoning. 450-3524 would be the number for either of those two things as we commence this next set on Snap with a piece by David J., his version on his EP Blue Moods Turning Tale of John Cale's Ship of Fools. This one I dedicate to me. I'm Deirdre O'Donohue. This is Snap.

Oh, I love it. I'm completely in love. Some albums catch me quickly, some take a couple weeks, some take months. Rave Up's got me cold in the palm of their hand. The album is called Town and Country. On Snap, we heard Positively Lost Me. And Ron Coleman, who's not only here on the phones on Snap on Wednesday nights, but also writes reviews for Music Connection and some other magazines, tells me that the Rave Ups are a Rave Up Live and not to be missed. And I'll try and find out where they're going to be appearing. Jimmer Podrasky, Terry Wilson, Tom Blatnick, and Timothy J. The Rave Ups with a great new album. It is. It's a rave up. It's got Sneaky Pete Kleinow on a couple of cuts, and it's just fun all across the board. So I've been listening to it a lot at home and recommend it real highly. As the same goes for the other three that we just played in that set as well. The Jazz Butcher, who named their album after two of my four favorite things to do, sex and travel. The song was called Big Saturday. From the Mosquitoes out of New York, we heard the title track of their new EP. That was Then, This Is Now. And David J. with his version of John Cale's Ship of Fools. I'm Deirdre O'Donohue. This is Snap 287 on a Wednesday night, September 25th, 1985. And I hate country music. It's not that I hate country music. It's that I hate what it became. There's a terrific, wonderful, you know, when you think about the African music that comes in, or, you know, we just listen to Yazcaz, the Japanese music, or the Balinese music, or the various ethnic musics that we listen to here, and essentially what it is folk music. And hillbilly and country music and the music of the Appalachians is our folk music, and it probably sounds just as bizarre in Bali as a gamelan does to us here. And there is some awfully good country music, but it's as buried, I suppose, as the good rock and roll music is in rock and roll radio. Same deal with country radio. So it's kind of a thing that, because it got so messed up, it just stopped being any fun. Well, ladies and gentlemen, Enigma Records to the rescue. This is a new collection that they've put out called A Town South of Bakersfield. 10 brand new songs from Los Angeles' finest C&W talent, and it is indeed that. I'm going to, throughout the course of this next set, play several cuts from it. I cannot recommend it too highly. There's not a bad minute on it. And I think it's going to be a very good album for autumn barbecues, get-togethers, picnics, and such. And I'll explain that to you a little later at the end of the set, which is going to start off with Tin Star and a song called Happy Hour. Excellent album called A Town South of Bakersfield. Tin Star on Snap.

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News, music, culture, and NPR for Southern California. I'm Tricia Halloran, and this is a special on-air presentation of Deirdre O'Donohue's show, Snap, which aired on KCRW from 1982 to 1991.

On Snap on KCRW, I'm Deirdre O'Donoghue, and I think the line that I wrote about that song when the album first came out was, if your heart doesn't melt listening to Trail of Time, John Doe's vocals on Trail of Time, it's harder than Madonna's. Your heart, that is, if it didn't melt. Knitters from their album Poor Little Critter on the Road. As I punched the button to start that first song, I swear that I could hear in my head Harry Shearer shaking his head at me, saying, Deirdre, Deirdre, Deirdre, Deirdre, pull those thoughts together. I'll make an attempt here. It's one of those nights, I don't know, one of those times when things are just falling back and forth. The origin of that set came from a wonderful new album out on Enigma Records. It's a compilation called A Town South of Bakersfield, 10 brand new songs from LA's finest C&W talent, exemplifying the fact that country and country and Western music can be done well, which I was introduced to, I suppose, in many ways, again, in a contemporary fashion, knowing that there were some older folks who did that style of music real, real well.

Renee Engel's show, City Billy, on Sunday mornings here at KCRW, certainly brought me back out of, I suppose it was that whole urban cowboy garbage that went on a couple years back. Not unlike the whole disco garbage that turned a lot of people off to dance music. In any event, this album certainly proves that not only is there an awful lot of good country and western music being done, but it's being done right here in L.A. So we started off with Tin Star and their song Happy Hour from the Town South album, then Squeeze with I Won't Ever Go Drinking Again from Così Fan Tutti Frutti, Dwight Yoakam we heard from, this is again from the album A Town South of Bakersfield, and his song I'll Be Gone. And that was the song that pulled me in to the album. Actually, just the mention of Dwight Yoakam, that's what made me pick it up, and then I went through it and have had trouble getting it off my turntable. Zeitgeist gave us their version of Willie Nelson's Blue Eyes from their Fine Translate Slowly album. Rosé Flores and Albert Lee with Heartbreak Train from the Town South LP. Then the Blasters with Help You Dream from their latest LP, Hardline. And the Knitters with Trail of Time from Poor Little Critter on the Road. Now, the thing that I meant about having this album around, you're probably going to have some kind of a gathering. A lot of people seem to, you know, it's the last chance to do something outdoors in the autumn while the weather is still nice the next 5 or 6 weeks or so. So here's what you do. Here's your theme for the party. You make yourself some Texas red chili without beans. Make it some kind of a fiesta, if you will. And you just put this album on over and over again. As I've been listening to it, I realized it was perfect party music because it's perfectly paced and sequenced in that the rhythm that flows through it is such that you get a real up-tempo going there, and then you come across a good, solid, silly dance number, which is always nice to have around at a party, and then it turns into a slow song so you can talk for a couple minutes, and they're all good. So check it out. The album called A Town South of Bakersfield. It's on Enigma Records. And let me remind you, there's some real, real good music coming to Street Scene this weekend. The Blasters are going to be playing on Saturday night, the 28th at 9. And there's a whole series of shows called the Louisiana Fall Ball, which are taking place, including Bill Bentley recommendations, appearances by Major Handy, Zydeco Wolf Couchant, the name of his new album on GNP, and Guitar Gable, who's going to be playing with Rye Cooter. I don't have the official schedule. That's just what Bill Bentley of Slash Records, who's responsible for the Knitters and the Blasters and X in the first place, and so many good, good bands that Bill Bentley has gotten behind, and so many fine evenings at the Club Lingerie that he's put together. So if Bill recommends it, I think it's a good bet that we'll have a good time down there. I'll get the official schedule tomorrow night and we'll run through it. And let me remind you that Monday night here on Snap between 10 and midnight, we're going to go back and, the timing of this Town South of Bakersfield album is perfect because I'd planned on Monday night. The heart of the show is going to be a live Green on Red concert that I like a whole lot that Spin Magazine recorded, Edward Rosin, and has made available to us that we're going to listen to within the context of a lot of the new country music, the new folk music, folk rock, acoustic, folk, country, western, hillbilly, whatever you want to call it. Let's not call it anything. Let's just listen to it on Monday night, okay? Here on Snap on KCRW, where, as happens so often, we just run from one end of the spectrum to the other. Because I also want to tell you about what's going on at the Anti Club on Friday, which is Our Fall, an interesting group that hails from Pomona. Art DeLion is behind it. So Our Fall at the Anti Club on Friday. And coming up, well, I guess tonight's the opening night, actually, it occurs to me now. Wednesday, September 25th, the Joffrey is in town, the Joffrey Ballet, opening another season here at the Dorothy Chandler Pavilion that will run through a week from Sunday, through Sunday, October 6th, with performances most nights at 8. Saturday and Sunday they got matinees at 2. They're dark on Mondays. And the Joffrey is a company to be seen. They're incredibly contemporary. They've got a great vitality. And I recommend them real strongly. They're adventuresome. They're out on the edge. And they're going to be doing 5 premieres during this stand. So the Joffrey Ballet opening tonight and running through a week from Sunday, which is to say October 6th. But imagine that you're not doing anything on Saturday afternoon, this Saturday afternoon, September 28th at 2 p.m., and you'd like to go see the Joffrey Ballet at the Dorothy Chandler Pavilion. Well, if you give us a call here at Snap at 450-3524, we have 5 pairs of tickets for you to go see. I don't know what the lineup is for Saturday afternoon, but just about anything that they do,
that I've ever seen has certainly been very good, except for one very silly performance of Parade one time when nobody could get their cues straight. But other than that, I recommend the Joffrey. Phone number, by the way, for the Dorothy Chandler for tickets and information is 213-972-7611. And I always think balcony seats are better for ballet, so you can watch the patterns, but who knows where these are. 450-3524. Remember, there's always that fifth line for a chance to see the Joffrey. On Saturday at 2, a matinee, and then you can go down to Gorky's afterwards and have a bite to eat there, and then you can go to Street Scene. So there you are. We have planned your Saturday for you. And we'll continue your Wednesday night with Everything About the Girl in a similar and yet anglicized vein. This is Them. Are You Trying to Be Funny? EBTG on Snap.

So it's a new world land record. I'm Deirdre O'Donohue. This is Snap on KCRW Santa Monica, getting ready to turn you over to Mark Bittler and Late Night Notes. I had a phone call during the course of that set from John Chalew at McCabe's, who says that there have been some changes. Rycooter isn't going to be playing at Street Scene. Well, we'll get that all figured out for you tomorrow. I'm Deirdre O'Donohue. I'll see you tomorrow night for our birthday party.

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It's KCRW.

Music from Nels Klein in the background, the Nels Klein Singers. Their new album is called Initiate. This one's called Floored. The Constellations before that, their new one is called Southern Gothic, and we heard Felicia. Band of Horses did Compliments from Infinite Arms. The Sadies, they've got a new one called Darker Circles. We heard Another Year Again, and we started off with The Birds. And Wild Mountain Time from Fifth Dimension.

Ladies and gentlemen, boys and girls, I am Gary Calamar here at KCRW and KCRW.com. How y'all doing out there? Hope you're having a beautiful Sunday, beautiful weekend, beautiful Father's Day. Happy Father's Day to everybody. Hope you had a good one. Hope you got some nice gifts. I got some socks. I need some socks. I dig the socks.

dog lick me and wish me a happy Father's Day. We're going to play some music for the fathers out there throughout the show. We will also hear from stars from Canada, brand new Randy Newman from Toy Story 3, new Tom Jones as well. We'll hear The Roots with Jim James from the Monsters of Folk. Blues 6, Janelle Monáe with Of Montreal.

We've got some tickets to see Sharon Jones and the Dap Kings for our subscribers. I can't talk with Nels Klein playing guitar behind me. Nels, take it away. It's KCRW and KCRW.com.

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That is music from the Gorillaz. Their new one is called Plastic Beach, and we heard on Melancholy Hill. Groove Armada from a few years back. Super Stylin' from Goodbye Country, Hello Nightclub. Teddy Bears, they're from their forthcoming album, we heard Rocket Science. We've been playing that track for a little while here at the at KCRW. Just released in the UK. No release date for the US just yet, but I assume it'll be out pretty soon. And we started off with a little Father's Day message. Daddy was a DJ from Lucy Love from the album Super Billion. I am Gary Calamar, and this is KCRW and KCRW.com. Just up ahead, we have tickets to see Sharon Jones and the Dap Kings, along with the Heavy. That's going to be happening at the Wiltern Theater on June 26th. 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Up next, we've got a brand new track from Arcade Fire, their forthcoming album, not coming out till August, called The Suburbs, but we've got a track to share with you right now. This is Ready to Start, new from the Arcade Fire.

We're listening to music from Rococo Rot. New album called Speculation. This one's called Away. Adrian Ballou and Oh Daddy from Mr. Music Head. Stars from their album from a few years back called Hearts. We heard Elevator Love Letter. Stars in town this week. Couple of shows sold out, unfortunately, but if you can get in, I'm sure they're going to be great shows Tuesday and Wednesday night at the Troubadour. Ariel Pink's Haunted Graffiti is the title of the album from Ariel Pink. We heard Can't Hear My Eyes. Crystal Castles with Celestica. That was the Thurston Moore remix. And we started off with a new one from Arcade Fire. From their forthcoming album, we heard Ready to Start. 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We are a community service of Santa Monica College. Coming up, tickets to see Sharon Jones at the Heavy at the Wiltern.

0: she's got this pure voice, and yet she's a very sexy woman with a real girl next door beauty. I love to sing along to this song, Everybody Loves a Lover. I think she's just wonderful.
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4: 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On Saturday, June 26th, KCRW presents Sharon Jones and the Dap Kings, along with The Heavy, happening at the Wiltern Theater. Two great bands. I'm sure it's going to be a fantastic show. It's happening Saturday, June 26th at 8 p.m., and we have five pairs of tickets for our members to see the show. That's Sharon Jones and the Dap Kings and The Heavy at the Wiltern Theater, June 26th, 8 p.m. If you haven't won any giveaways from us in the past 90 days, give us a call with your member number. It's 877-600-KCRW. 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It's on a first-come, first-served basis, and the tickets are non-transferable. Once again, five pairs of tickets for our members to attend the show, Sharon Jones and the Dap Kings, along with The Heavy, at the Wiltern Theater on Saturday, June 26th at 8 p.m. You must call now in order to win. Here's some music from Sharon Jones and the Dap Kings.

Make the Bus. That's the name of the track from Janelle Monáe. Janelle Monáe featuring some folks from Of Montreal. The album is called, what is the name of that album? Archandroid. Archandroid, of course. Jamie Liddell, before that, he was in town this weekend. His new album is called Compass. We heard I Want to Be Your Telephone. Chemical Brothers did Swoon from their new one entitled Further. And we started off with Sharon Jones and the Dap Kings and Better Things from the album I Learned the Hard Way. I am Gary Calamar, and this is KCRW and KCRW.com. 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Up next, we've got a new album from LA's The Like. The album coming soon from Downtown Records is called Release Me, and this is the title track.

It's new from the Best Coast, the track called Summer Mood from their new release, Crazy for You. The New Pornographers did Crash Years from their new one, Together. Admiral Radley, I Heart California, that's the title track from their new release. And we started off with The Like and Release Me, also the title track from their forthcoming album. I am Gary Calamar, and it's KCRW and KCRW.com. 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Further, it's the long-awaited new full-length album from the Chemical Brothers and the Imagine Project from Herbie Hancock, featuring collaborations with John Legend, India RE, Jeff Beck, Pink, Kanan, Dave Matthews, Chaka Khan, and many more. Both albums come out next week, but you can preview them now online. 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I'm Gary Calamar, and this is KCRW.

0: New from Tom Jones, Burning Hell is the title of the track from the forthcoming album Praise and Blame. Black Keys, before that, Howlin' for You, we heard Brothers, and we started off with Hank Williams, I'm a Long Gone Daddy. Speaking of which, happy Father's Day to you all. Hope you're having a lovely Father's Day and Father's Night as well. I'm Gary Calamar. 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

Music from Jimmy Smith. The theme song to The Valley of the Dolls. From Blue Note Records. This Mortal Coil before that, You and Your Sister. From their album Blood. Blue Six have a new one. Called Gnosis. We heard You Used to Rock, and we started off with Tracy Thorn and Why Does the Wind from her new one on Merge. Question you might ask yourself, why does the wind?

I'm Gary Calamar, and this is Subscriber Supported, 89.9 KCRW in Santa Monica, KCRI in Deal Palm Springs, KCRU Oxnard Ventura, and KCRY Mojave Antelope Valley. 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We are a community service of Santa Monica College. It's 11 o'clock. More music up ahead.

Baba Mal. Title track from his most recent release, came out at the end of last year. Television is the name of the song. Baba Mal, big show tonight at the Hollywood Bowl with Baba Mal and Tenarawin and Yesayer and Fool's Gold and our man Garth Trinidad down there as well, kicking off the summer season with KCRW's World Festival. Hope you, if you were down at the show, you had a fabulous time. I'm sure you did. Also in the set, we heard from Massive Attack from their latest. We heard Paradise Circus. Robert Randolph and the Family Band, brand new album called We Walk This Road, here doing John Lennon's I Don't Want to Be a Soldier. And Robert Randolph will be at the Grammy Museum downtown on Tuesday night performing and answering questions. And I believe there's some tickets left if you wanted to check it out. A great pedal steel or steel player, I guess you'd call it. And the Roots started off the set with Jim Jones on this track from Monsters of Folk and elsewhere. This was their makeover of the Monsters of Folk song Dear God. They have a full album coming out pretty soon, The Roots, so we'll share that with you as soon as we get it. I am Gary Calamar. This is KCRW and KCRW.com. This week

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2: Up next, we've got a new one from Randy Newman.

The truth is in the dirt on the ground. That is new from Karen Elson. The album is called The Ghost Who Walks. Jace Everett did Bad Things. That was the acoustic version. It appears on True Blood soundtrack volume 2, the iTunes Deluxe Edition. You can find that acoustic version. It's an album that I produced. Paul Simon did Father and Daughter from something. What is that from? It was from one of the Thornberries. That some sort of kids movie animation. Also in that set, Randy Newman, brand new song, We Belong Together, that from Toy Story 3, the brand new Toy Story movie. And also in there was the Living Sisters and Double Knots from their album Love to Live. 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

0: Delta Spirit from their new album called History From Below, and a track called White Table. Black Rebel Motorcycle Club before that, the title track from their latest album on Vagrant Records called Beat the Devil's Tattoo. I'm Gary Calamar, it's KCRW and KCRW.com. This month, we're kicking off KCRW's Summer Nights. 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The evening is free and open to all ages. So come out and join us in Pasadena. More details and directions are at kcrw.com/summer nights. 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
0: 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We are a community service of Santa Monica College. We're going to close this Father's Day edition of the show, formerly known as The Open Road, with a track from Mr. Mike Douglas. You familiar with Mike Douglas? Mike Douglas used to have like a talk show in Philadelphia back when I was growing up, and he was, it was kind of like a Merv Griffin kind of thing, where he would occasionally do a song, he would have guests. He was pretty middle of the road, you know, like my grandmother was a huge fan of Mike Douglas, and you know, all the older ladies loved Mike Douglas. And he had some great guests. He would have like John and Yoko was like a week-long guest on his show. And, you know, he would have do some interesting things from time to time. And he was a singer as well, as I mentioned. And this was, I believe, a big hit for him. The Men in My Little Girl's Life. You know that one? Well, it's a Father's Day classic, at least in my head. And we're going to play it for you right now to close the show. Eric J. Lawrence coming up in just a couple of minutes. Mike Douglas, The Men in My Little Girl's Life.

It seems like only yesterday I can hear my little girl say, "Daddy, there's a boy outside. His name is Rod. He wants to play in our backyard. Can he, Daddy? Can he, Daddy? Oh, please, Daddy." Was it really so long ago that she'd come to me and she'd want to know, "Dad, there's a boy outside. His name is Lee. He wants to carry my books for me. Can he, Dad? Is it all right, Dad? He's got freckles, Dad.

Popsy, there's a boy outside. His name is Tom. He wants to take me to the prom. Okay, Popsy? He's cute, Popsy. We'll be home early, Popsy. And before I knew it, the time had flown. And how my little girl had grown. Now, it was Father. There's a boy outside. His name is Eddie. He wants to know if we can go steady. Can we, Father? Yes, Father? Oh, can we borrow the car, Pop? Yes, it seems like only yesterday I heard my lovely daughter say, Dad, there's a boy outside. His name is Jim. He asked me if I'd marry him. I said, yes, Dad. Got something in your eye, Dad? I love him.

A child, an adolescent, a young lady, a wife. And oh yes, there's another man in my little girl's life. Hi, Dad. There's a boy outside. His name is Tim. I told him Grandpa was going to babysit with him. Thanks, Dad. Bless you, Dad.

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1: There are many sounds I remember that we don't hear anymore.

This is a new import on Dorado Records by Cool Breeze. It's called Assimilation, and this track is Down by Law. Before that, PJ Harvey by Request with Maniac from the new single Come On Billy. It's an extra track. Before that, we heard from Torch Song, which is William Orbit, Rico Conning, and Laurie Mayer, based here in Venice and in London. The new Engram recording, imported from WIA UK, is called Toward the Unknown Region by Torch Song. We heard Gumbo Yeah Yeah. Then at the top of the set, we heard a collaboration between DJ Olive, Loop, and Once Too, a track called Quark Soup, compiled by Bill Laswell for this subharmonic new release. It's called Valise One. Destruction of Syntax. We'll hear more from that throughout the evening on Metropolis. I'm Liza Richardson sitting in for Jason Bentley. It's 16 minutes after 8 o'clock. Also still to come, new music from Peter Scher, Hector Zazu, new music from Alam, the Tindersticks. Bob Marley gets remixed by Sly and Robbie. New music from the Catherine Wheel coming up in Bjork. Also words from Jim Morrison and Xane Cervenka. Brian Mast and Viru Gupti are my assistants this evening. KCRW thanks the Lemley Theaters for their support, now on screen at the Lemley's Monica Fourplex in Santa Monica and at the Lemley's Sunset in West Hollywood. A pure formality with Gerard Depardieu and Roman Polanski.

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A journey which along the way will bring to you new color, new dimension, new value.

music here is by Biosphere, and the track is Entrance. This is found on a various artist compilation called The Throne of Drones, Some Ambient Release. We're also hearing the sound effects created by DJ Spooky from this Valise 1 Destruction of Syntax recording on Subharmonic Records. Right before this, we heard Songs from the Cold Seas, directed by Hector Zazu, featuring the vocals of Vime Sari, Lone Kent on guitar, Brendan Perry on that track. And it's by Hector Zazu from his latest recording, Songs from the Cold Seas. Look for a new remix of that track by William Orbit forthcoming. Right before that, Voodoo 155. This album is self-titled. It's new on Island, and we heard Zaka to follow Kiss of the Bee by William Orbit under the name Strange Cargo. Hinterland is the album to look for on Engram Recordings. It's an import from WIA UK. Kiss of the Bee is the track that we heard by Strange Cargo. Then at the very top, we heard from Cool Breeze and Assimilation on a track called Down by Law. I'm Liza Richardson. I'm sitting in for Jason Bentley. It's Metropolis. We'll have tickets coming up to see the Atomic Age series, films from our radioactive past, at the Lemley's Monica Fourplex. Tickets to that coming up. Stay tuned to KCRW.

played records, and when he left in the hot noon sun and walked to his car, we saw the Chooks had written F-U-C-K on his windshield. 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

pressure on the heart. 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

0: Sly and Robbie give this remix a psychedelic touch. That's Keep On Moving, Bob Marley, from the reissue of Natural Mystic out on Island. Before that, we heard the music of DXT. Twisted Tables is the name of the track that we heard. It's new on Subharmonic Records, compiled by Bill Laswell. It's called Valise 1, Destruction of Syntax, and we heard from DXT. And over that, a short poem by Dasa Scott called The Pressure on the Heart. This is found in a new collection from Virgin Canada called Word Up. It's a collection of spoken word from Canada and New York on Virgin Canada. It's an import. Before that, a new reissue, Jim Morrison and The Doors, An American Prayer. It originally came out in 1978, and it has finally been reissued on CD, and it's out in stores on Elektra. Jim Morrison featuring The Doors. Jim Morrison did his poetry, and then The Doors scored it years later after Jim's death. And it's called An American Prayer. It's on my 10x5 for next month, so look for it. Save your money till then, maybe. Catherine Wheel at the top of the set. Way Down is the new single from the forthcoming album called Happy Days by Catherine Wheel. That started the whole thing. I'm Liza Richardson, and it's Metropolis. I'm sitting in for Jason Bentley. I'm usually here for Total Eclipse Saturday and Sunday afternoons from 2 until 5. That's tomorrow.
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This is DJ GMS from Def Real. We just recorded the single Song Without a Name. It's very late in the studio right now, but we are gonna kick off another freestyle joint together with the people of Cause of Death. Yo, Mel V, tell them what time it is.

This is music. It's new from Peter Scherer of The Ambitious Lovers. It's new on Metro Blue. His solo release is called Very Neon Pet. Peter Scherer on KCRW in Metropolis. Right before that, some rap music from the Netherlands. We heard from Def Real featuring Cause of Deaf and Sense. The track is Get Funky. It's from a compilation called Groove Music from the Netherlands, Hip Hop, Funk, and Jazz Dance. Tiny little spoken word excerpt from Exene Cervenka's new release on 213 CD. It's called Surface to Air Serpent. Exene takes the stage this evening at the Alligator Lounge along with Rosie Flores, Ellen Maybe, Bill Moore, Annette Zelinskis, and Liz Belisle. It's happening right now at the Alligator Lounge. We heard from Exene to follow Bjork from the forthcoming release Post. We heard Hyper Ballet.

I'm Liza Richardson sitting in for Jason Bentley. It's Metropolis. Usually I'm here for Total Eclipse. That's tomorrow from 2 to 5 and Sunday from 2 to 5 as well. We'll have tickets coming up to see the Atomic Age series of films at the Lemley's Monica Fourplex, so stay tuned for that. KCRW thanks the Santa Monica Doubletree Guest Suites for its support, now playing in the hotel's banquet and ballrooms, weddings, bar mitzvahs, meetings, receptions, seminars, dance parties, and other public feasts and private festivals, all catered by the Doubletree Guest Suites staff.

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This track is called The Key, and it's new from Stacked Up by the band Censor, new on Ultimate Recordings through A&M. Before that, also new, The Apples in Stereo is the name of the band. Fun Trick Noisemaker is the album. On Spin Art, we heard Pine Away by The Apples in Stereo. Chris Isaac before that from Forever Blue, we heard Go Walking Down There, new on Reprise. The top of the set, Dawn Penn with her original You Don't Love Me. This is found on the new soundtrack to the film Party Girl. Coming up next, new music from Terrence Trent D'Arby. I'm Liza Richardson sitting in for Jason Bentley. It's Metropolis. KCRW thanks Herb Magazine for its support. 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Issue number 42 on newsstands now features techno artist Moby, LA's own Alcoholics, Masta Ace, Toronto's boombastic Dream Warriors, and interview with the masters of rave, The Prodigy. 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Herb is always a step ahead.

0: music. It's the M People, Bizarre Fruit, the name of the album, new one, Deconstruction, Epic, and that's Sight for Sore Eyes by the M People. Before that, the Justin Warfield Supernaut, we heard Come Back Again from this new self-titled release from Justin Warfield, known for his raps, but now traveling down the rock and roll road. Justin Warfield Supernaut, it's new on Quest Records. Then at the top of the set, Terrence Trent D'Arby from TD's Vibrator, new on the Work label. We heard Supermodel Sandwich with Cheese. Terrence Trent D'Arby to start the set. It's 9:45. Stay tuned for Brave New World coming up at that time. I'm Liza Richardson. Till then, it is Metropolis. I'm sitting in for Jason Bentley. Coming up this Sunday night, Jason will be spinning discs with Bruno Ghez at Bossa Nova, their party, every Sunday night at 217 Broadway, just off the promenade in Santa Monica. This coming Monday is a holiday, so Sunday night might be a great one to go out and check out Jason and Bruno at Bossa Nova, 217 Broadway in Santa Monica. This coming Saturday night is the Nancy Dworsky Band, and maybe Theo Mondal will be better and playing with the Nancy Dworsky Band this Saturday night, May 27th. At 9 p.m. Genghis Cohen Cantina, 740 North Fairfax. So that's that.
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now we're listening to the jungle sounds of 44 in the jungle is the name of the track, and this is found on a collection. This is not an import, so it's at the right price on DM Records. It's called This Is Jungle Volume 1. Vidiots is pleased to invite you to join animation artist Vanessa Swartz for a special screening and discussion of her Academy Award nominated short film called The Janitor at Vidiots on Friday, June 2nd, 9 p.m. Admission is free. If it returns each year to the Pacific Design Center on Father's Day, what can it be but Summer Day? 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Give us a call. Lemley's Monica Fourplex presents the Atomic Age series. Films from our radioactive past, such as Dr. Strangelove, Miracle Mile, On the Beach, Hiroshima, Mon Amour, and other nuclear era dispatches will be screening every Saturday and Sunday at 11 a.m. through September 4th. Special guest speakers will introduce each show, and we have five pairs of tickets, that is, for our subscribers to see any one of these Atomic Age series screenings at the Lemley's Monica Fourplex on Saturday or Sunday through September 4th at 11 a.m. If you have not won any tickets from us in the past 90 days, give us a call now with your member number. The number to call is 310-450-3524. These tickets are available to our subscribers only on a first-come, first-served basis. That's five pairs of tickets for our subscribers to see any one of these Atomic Age series screenings at the Lemley's Monica Fourplex on Saturday or Sunday through September 4th at 11 a.m. I'm Liza Richardson. It's Metropolis. Stay tuned for Brave New World with Tricia Halloran coming up in 10 minutes.

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0: This is from the 1992 Warner Brothers release by Brian Eno called Nerve Net. This track is Wire Shock. Before that, from the album Blood by This Mortal Coil, we heard You and Your Sister, sung by Kim Deal and Tanya Donnelly. And at the top of the set, El Diablo and El Ojo. And it's new from the Tinder Sticks, from their self-titled new release. That began the set. I'm back tomorrow at 2 o'clock. I'm Liza Richardson. I've been sitting in for Jason Bentley in Metropolis. Tomorrow, join me for Total Eclipse from 2 to 5. 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KCRW, a community service of Santa Monica College National Public Radio, for more of Southern California. Special thanks to Brian Mast and Viru Gupti for assisting me this evening. Trisha Halloran is next with Brave New World.
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2: Dual nationality. Is Mexico launching a cynical effort to open the borders and get more of a voice in U.S. politics? I'm Warren Olney. 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This Saturday, are Mexico and the American Southwest irretrievably bound together so that dual nationality will heal our differences? That's Which Way L.A., Saturday at 10 in the morning on KCRW.

Good morning. It's 6 a.m. at KCRW Santa Monica, 89.9 FM. We are a community service of Santa Monica College. My name is Miss O'Donohue, and this is Music 101.

Music 101 on KCRW with Miss O'Donohue. That's me. It's a Saturday morning, the first Saturday morning of December, 12th month of the year. I'm not sure where your year went, because I'm not sure where my year went. It just kind of evaporated. It went away. And since it's December 5th, that means we've got all of 20 days left to get ready for Christmas. That seems utterly impossible. That means that 3 weeks from today, we'll be sitting here together. It'll be Boxing Day, the day after Christmas. We listened to, in the very first place at 6 a.m., Pat Metheny from the new Chautauqua album Daybreak, and the air is light out there now, and it's also very thick, very wet, real dense fog, at least down here on the coast. If you have to be out there driving, be real careful. Steve Hillage did Radio, King Crimson from their brand new album Discipline with The Sheltering Sky, John Hassell, not from the new album, but from an older one of his called Earthquake Island. It was Cobra Wind and Police from their new album called Ghost in the Machine, Invisible Sun. Okay, I'm going to give you your first assignment on Music 101. Here it is, 450-5183. Write it down, memorize it, or just keep listening for it. That number is 450-5183, and the reason is that that's the number to call to ask for a complimentary copy of the KCRW program guide and membership material. Seven digits, it's easy, 450-5183. That's our number. It's area code 213-450-5183. Give me a call. Let me know what you're doing up at this hour of the morning, what you'd like to hear, what you think, whatever. And let me remind you also, if you are already a subscriber, there was a delay in the mailing of the December program guides, but you should have it any moment now. It'll be in your hands. I think what we're going to do next is turn to something new that's old. Keith Jarrett has been doing an awful lot of solo work lately, and it's fine, it's nice, it's been interesting for a while, but he sure did do some nice things when he had his trio, and the Atlantic Jazz Lore record has seen fit to reissue some of Keith's older trio compositions. The group he's got with him is, of course, himself on piano, Charlie Hayden on bass, and Paul Modian on drums. It's compositions that were recorded live at Shelley's Manhole when it still existed here in Hollywood, August 30th and 31st of 1968. Long time ago. Title track from that album now, Keith Jarrett. It's called Somewhere Before.

On KCRW Santa Monica, 89.9 FM, you're listening to Music 101, conducted by Miss O'Donohue. That was Margolif and Cecil from an ancient album called Tonto's Expanding Headband. The song is Time Wise. Jean-Luc Ponty with Once a Blue Planet, something new from John McLaughlin. He recorded the album, that's called Belo Horizonte, in Paris, with a number of French musicians. The cut we listened to was called La Baleine. It's pretty obvious he's been spending some time in the Iberian Peninsula. I'm not sure whether it would be Portugal or Spain. Somebody told me that Belo Horizonte is a Portuguese phrase for something, but I don't know what. Ricky Lee Jones from her Pirates album, the second one, doing Living It Up, and Keith Jarrett, title track of a new album, some reissued material. Actually, I'm not sure if it's reissued or not. It was a live performance recorded in 1968 at Shelley's Manhole, title track of that album, Somewhere Before.

Next Tuesday, February 8th, marks the one-year anniversary of John Lennon's death in New York City. My name is Tom Schnabel, and together with Roger Steffens, we'll be remembering John Lennon and all he represented in a two-hour special this coming Tuesday, December 8th, at 9 a.m. We'll be playing rare tapes, records, and interviews, and we'll have in the studio with us Harry Nilsson, one of John Lennon's closest friends, to share his reminiscences. There'll be open phones for your calls during part of the program, so plan on joining us for the John Lennon Memorial Special this coming Tuesday, December 8th, from 9 until 11 a.m. on KCRW.

Oh, he was indeed a beautiful boy. It's kind of funny to miss somebody that you never knew. I guess we did know him. And it's nice that we still have him around in that way. Coming up tonight, December 5th at 7.05 p.m. on KCET Channel 28, there will be a show about Doc Severinsen and his new jazz fusion band. It's going to be making its debut. KCRW 89.9 FM will be doing the simulcast. There will be all kinds of interesting things happening. Tune in for it tonight. Saturday night, December 5th at 7 p.m., Doc Severinsen, a soundstage special on KCET Channel 28 and KCRW 89.9 FM. Another lady who's not getting a lot of airplay on her new album on the commercial radio stations is Joan Armatrading. She's got a marvelous new album out. We're going to listen to a cut from it now on Music 101.

Music 101 asks an important question. Where were you when I fell out of bed last night? That's a British fellow by the name of Andy Bowne from an album he had called Sweet William. Kitty Hawk just before that, Daniel Bortz playing the Chapman Stick from their album Race for the Oasis, the piece called Arroyo. Susie and the Banshees from Juju with Into the Light, Orchestral Maneuvers in the Dark, with The Misunderstanding and Joan Armatrading, I'm Lucky.

Ladies and gentlemen, KCRW would like to invite you to a very special concert and live broadcast to take place on the evening of December 11th at 8 o'clock. The place, the Music Auditorium of Santa Monica College at 19th and Pico. Admission charge none. The concert is free to the public. The event, the first appearance here in the West of a distinguished pianist, Leslie Wright, playing a program of music by Beethoven, Brahms, Chopin, and Prokofiev. KCRW would broadcast the concert live, but if you're able to come to the concert, you're most welcome to do so. Remember, December 11th, promptly at 8 o'clock, at the Music Auditorium of Santa Monica College and here on KCRW, a piano recital by a superb European artist, Leslie Wright. 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

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We have a phone. Its number is 450-5183. If you call it, I'll answer it, ask you what your name and address is, and then send you a copy of our monthly program guide so you can see what goes on all the rest of the time here at KCRW. 7:24 this Saturday morning at 8 a.m. It's Bob Epstein with the Angels music, and then it turns into the Devils music at 9. And I'm going to do a reprise show this afternoon. Laurel Kenner's gone off for a couple of weeks. She does, in case you're not familiar with it, which is why you should have a copy of the program guide, great show called Sundown Blues at 4:30 on Saturday afternoons. We'll see what I can do with it, but you're certainly invited to come along this afternoon at 4:30 for Sundown Blues on KCRW.

0: avarice, adultery, death, and a dying blackbird, all part of the volatile mix of Ross McDonald's Sleeping Beauty.
1: I drove up the ramp onto the freeway. The traffic going north with us wasn't heavy, but an unbroken stream of headlights poured toward us from Los Angeles, as if the city was leaking light through a hole in its side.
0: Hear a cast of over 50 outstanding actors headed by Harris Yulin in a day-long reading of Ross McDonald's classic crime novel, Sleeping Beauty, New Year's Day, beginning at 9 a.m. on KCRW. Coming up next, it's Man in the Moon, a mix of spoken music. Tonight's program highlights some of the best moon mixes of 1995. It stars Tommy Swerdlow, Reggie Gaines, Wanda Coleman, Beth Orton, William Orbit, Dean Kuypers, Billy Joe Shaver, Edwin Torres, Arnold Palmer, and Matthew Courtney. I'm Liza Richardson. It's Man in the Moon.

0: yo, man, who's shooting?
1: Now, when Shellen offered this idea, I was surprised, you see, that of all the scribes who scrib out there, he'd want to deal with me, because I'm sorry, Kimo Sabi, I write to live, you write for hobby. I'm the penthouse, you're the lobby. I'm Brando, Marlin, you're Benson, Robbie. 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

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I was thinking about how screams sometimes come later, much later, like a kind of delayed reaction. And so this is a true story that happened long ago when I was a teenager. And I was on this train, like I'd run away, I think, with this guy. And we were on this train and we'd been going for days and nights. And it had got really steamy in this train and this kind of seedy atmosphere. And like everybody was playing cards, all the time playing cards and smoking. And then suddenly this fight broke out, like out of nowhere. And it was kind of, first it was just these sounds. It was like really muffled sounds of bodies kind of colliding and ricocheting down the corridors and stuff. And then these kind of muffled shouts. And we pulled the door across our compartment and this body kind of rolled over, rolled past, stumbled past, and there was blood just smeared all over the glass. And you couldn't see anything because of that. It's like the sounds and the vision and everything was muffled. But it took like hours and hours before we reached the next town. It was going through the small desert. But when we eventually got there, the train stopped. And there was a scene kind of took place in like absolute silence. It was extraordinary. Nothing, no one seemed to speak. And it was incredibly hot and hazy. And there was just this desert all around. And they took the body off the train, and then the guy who'd killed him was taken off with handcuffs, and these kind of few cops appeared from nowhere, and it was just like this platform in the middle of nowhere. And then suddenly, like out of the silence, this scream came. It was just like something between a wail and a scream. And it's like it just went right through the whole kind of landscape. And it's like the dust sort of settled in the air. As the scream kind of just hung there. It just seemed like for ages. I don't know if I can do that scream. I can hear it really, really clearly. I'll try, but I think it won't be like that. Anyway, it was something like this.

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I see a Browning Polaroid of myself passing this phone booth in the dark, asking, what do I want from this heart? There's a 70-mile-an-hour hare warming up out of my heart, 70-mile-an-hour salt water leaking off the edge of my tongue. Look at that dead Christmas tree rolling in the wind across Wilshire Boulevard. It looked just like a bear, lunging off to no place, no moon, no shadow, only perfume for good.

of space. In your low radio voice, you said, only the heartache of friendship separates us now. You said, only the heartache of friendship comes between us now. You said to me, in the soft tug of your lips is a shotgun, wrapped in thick phone calls not returned. In the teary smell of your lips is no one, stopping where you stand by the side of the road in green hot smelling weeds. Disappearing with the green light in your eyes are the stitches of keeping up the zipper on my corduroys. You said, in your nails there is a bear trying to grip a tilting slab of asphalt. You said, it's sad, I can't be free. It's sad, tomorrow. It's sad that all we can be now is an accident, a derailment, a plane crash, a mess. In your milky radio voice, you said, I'll play all this back for you, mañana. I'll play it back on the air. 70 mile an hour breaths ripped out my body. Christmas lights winkle

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0: 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And I was just about dead. I was having a hard time writing songs. I couldn't even hardly put a good sentence together. And I had a vision this particular night in my room. I saw Jesus sitting on the end of my bed. And he had his head in his hand, and he was kind of doing it from side to side, like, how long are you going to do this? And I got in my truck and drove out to the Narrows, the Harper. We were living in Nashville at the time. I was still married then. Kid was there in the house. Eddie had shown me this place out by the Narrows of the Harper, where this big cliff was, and there was up on top of the cliff is altars, like with the rain, wind, or something had hewn out this one big one, especially, and it's about 2 foot between it and the sheer drop off the cliff. And I'd come to that
1: expanding.
0: Whether it's either I knew I was going on to another world or this world, and something was going to happen to me. And I wound up on my knees asking God to forgive me.
1: And
0: Jesus Christ came back into my heart. And I came down that cliff by this pretty treacherous path back then. And I was singing

Wuthering's of Eve. A keep, incompletelessness sleeps, peels seep on my own empow of met sleep. Perils weeping keep, imperiled point allowing wow, Sethers raised, waist high E. Some time ago gave it to me. A book, complete in sheeness, less a leap into toing. This is complete in her, makes it complete in me. A go one, sure of stand of dragons I've fallen whence one says in sleep civil keeps left me open mouthy while the earthy of and striper curve lets me why peasants the wuthering's of E. Descend me love Alana, wuthering's Elizabana, sleep loops of ofs might you whistle Hana my wuthering's of E. A low sleep, waftward, keep slow time, is peeled as a grateful fruit she guides those together to say together things. A one, collects completes, and in that one hour is come save one hour for bunches of hours that buckle E so mentioned once but ever and of that suckle that slides me twills E tries me twice and more than twice E was always sharp and hard and now another curves E whence E some E sills E sense essence E

0: he could, he can, he wants, grow old to rose whence risen, complete in completelessness. A hand in a night life long, does day reach, so does one wonder for long.
1: I would like to emphasize several very important things that will help your game. First, the grip. As I have mentioned in this series of lessons, I think the grip is the most important part of the golf game. Getting your hands on the golf club in the proper position can make golf much easier. Another one of the many faults of beginners in golf is the fact that they overswing quite a bit. Overswinging can be a very, very serious fault. And now, I would like to mention practice. If you will practice, I realize that each of you cannot spend 2 to 3 hours a day on a practice tee. However, if you will listen to these records and practice the things that we have tried to instruct you in.
2: What you waiting for, man? I hear no music. What's...
1: In other words, it wouldn't be good for the beginner, let's say, with a smooth, slow swing, to take an X-shafted golf club, which is primarily meant for the very hard swinger. It would be much better for this golfer to have an R-shaft, which is a slightly softer shaft and more fitted to the easy, slow swinger. I think that your local pro can help you a great deal in selecting your golf clubs. Thank you again for choosing my album.

I am certain you will play more enjoyable golf if you will follow our pictures and voice on record. And I wish you many pars, lots of birdies, and lots of happy golfing days. Arnold Palmer saying, good golf and goodbye.

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And I'm home. Honey, I'm home. 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No, honey, I'm foam, rubber. Honey, I'm gnome. With two bags full of Chomskys, I mean munchies. Honey, I'm home with the groceries. Nah, honey, honey, I'm home plate. Sliding into home, honey, it's me. Honey, your honey, sliding into home plate. Honey, I'm homo, and we gotta talk. What's for dinner?

You've been listening to Man in the Moon, a mix of spoken music. Tonight's program highlighted some of the best moon mixes of 1995. And featured Ben Vaughn, Matthew Courtney, Arnold Palmer, Nine Lazy Nine, Edwin Torres, Billy Joe Shaver, Tito Shippa, Head Funk, Tosca, Dean Kuipers, William Orbit, Beth Orton, Gregory Whitehead, Miguel Alcaide, Wanda Coleman, Palmskin Productions, Reggie Gaines, DXT, and Tommy Swerdlow. The music here is by DJ Crust. I'm Liza Richardson. 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

0: Here's two tips. Galway Cannell reads his poetry Thursday, January 11th at Arundel Antiquarian Bookstore on Beverly in Los Angeles. Also, please join me tomorrow, that's Saturday, on Total Eclipse at 4:15 p.m. as we celebrate Patti Smith's birthday in poetry and conversation. Special thanks to Dean Kuypers, Theo Mondel, Bob Carlson, and Scott Fritz. Oh, by the way, Dana says hi. Next, it's Meantime. Kevin Lincoln on KCRW. I'm Liza Richardson. Thanks very much for keeping me company in Man in the Moon.
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People, people, people, people, people, people, people, people, people, people, people, people, people, people, people, people, people, people, people, people, people, people, people, people, people, people, people, people, people, people, people, people, people, people, people, people, people, people, people, people, people, people, people, people, people, people, people, people, people, people, people, people, people, people, people, people, people, people, people, people, people, people, people, people, people, people, people, people, people, people, people, people, people, people, people, people, people, people, people, people, people, people, people, people, people, people, people, people, people, people, people, people, people, people, people, people, people, people, people, people, people, people, people, people, people, people, people, people, people, people, people, people, people, people, people, people, people, people, people, people, people, people, people, people, people, people, people, people, people, people, people, people, people, people, people, people, people, people, people, people, people, people, people, people, people, people, people, people, people, people, people, people, people, people, people, people, people, people, people, people, people, people, people, people, people, people, people, people, people, people, people, people, people, people, people, people, people, people, people, people, people, people, people, people, people, people, people, people, people,

0: 89.9 KCRW. Raul Campos here, your host and disc jockey for Nocturna. All the way until midnight for this Friday night, getting the weekend started just right. Hope you're enjoying the mix. I guess this is the first Friday of the new year that's actually dry, right? Hasn't been raining, so a dry weekend. Should be nice. Rounding out the opening set, music from the Martin East Project, local producer, disc jockey Martin East, remixed by New York's John Cutler, Never Ending on Binary Soul. A little classic on Tribal America, In the Presence of Angels, the artist's spiritual experience. A little classic from about, 10 years back. A new remix of Nights Over Egypt, Old School Orchestra remixing. And a newer Charles Webster remix of Running in the Streets. Ethnic Heritage is the artist there. And at the top of the set, something new on QM Records by Rufus. It's called Breathe. QM Records. Any questions tonight? The number 310-450-5183. And we'll actually kick off the next set with something by request. A little Gotan project. 89.9 KCRW.
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The program is Nocturna. Music from Jerry Flores and Jesse Outlaw. It's called The Conversation.

0: 89.9 KCRW. The program is Nocturna. Raul Campos is my name. Music from Carrie Chandler, brand new instrumental piece entitled Back to the Raw. It's coming on Deeply Rooted Records, the label of infamous DJ Deep. Or Legendary, whatever you prefer. Also play something from Shay Damier, Your Love Lifted Me Up. That's a Harley and Muscle remix on Track Mode Records. Something produced locally from Jerry Flores and Jesse Outlaw, The Conversation, from an EP entitled The 1203 AM EP, coming on Paradax Records. 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Something out of the UK from Dennis Ferrer on the promo tip, Viva Africa, and Africa's with a K. At the top of the set, requested music, Gotan Project, El Proyecto Gotan. Triptico is the track, Peter Kruder on the remix. Inspiración, Espiración is the collection on XL Recordings. And be on the lookout sometime in the next couple months. A new project from Peter Kruder coming on Giant Step should be hot. Of course, of the infamous duo Kruder and Dorfmeister, Peter Kruder. 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
1: 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Not eligible are KCRW and Santa Monica College employees or their immediate families or employees of companies donating prizes. Odds are determined by the number of entries. Decision of the judges is final. KCRW reserves the right to change dates and substitute prizes of equal value. Blackout dates and certain travel restrictions apply. Round-trip fares from Los Angeles. Winner of the Mini Cooper convertible must be a licensed driver and claim prize in Los Angeles.
0: And I also want to send a big old shout-out to all the peeps that came out to the Hear Music Coffee House over on the promenade. It was a good time. All the KCRW DJs were in the house and a bunch of listeners and supporters. Yes, it was a CD release party for the new Sounds Eclectic CD number 3. 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You can pick up your copy of the Sounds Eclectic CD. It was a cool vibe. Once again, thank you all for coming out. 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

In between a couple requests, Musical Youth doing Pasta Ducci. And this is new music from Louis Vega with Raul Midon.

Music from Pneumatic Soul. It's called Beat to Keep. It's a brand new full length on Ball of Wax entitled Clean Machine. Once again, the artist is Pneumatic Soul. Track just ended by The Rebirth covering the classic Evil Vibrations. Part of a collection on Ubiquity forthcoming, Rewind Number 4. It's going to be dropping at the end of this month. Excellent compilation of classics. Revisited, redone, rewound. Again, local production team, The Rebirth. Played a couple cuts from the new Elements of Life extensions full length from Louis Vega. Heard the Roots mix featuring Blaze of Love Is On The Way. And a new tune, Let The Children Play, featuring Raul Midon on the vocals. And at the top, a request for musical youth, Pass the Duchy, or Duchy if you prefer. 12-inch single from back in the day on MCA Records.

Time is 11:28 on this Friday night. We do continue till midnight at the top of the hour, Kathy Tamkin, Pop Secret. And over the next couple weeks, you can catch a variety of live appearances happening on this very station, 89.9 KCRW. Including KCRW favorites Wilco joining Nick Harcourt on Sounds Eclectic this Sunday, the 16th. And as we look towards next week on Morning Becomes Eclectic, a few in-studio guests, the Arcade Fire on Monday, the 17th. Anara George will be on Tuesday, the 18th. San Diego-based rockers Louis, the 14th, on Wednesday, the 19th. And on Thursday, the 20th, the Anubian Lights, all joining Nick on Morning Becomes Eclectic. And a pretty cool one happening a week from this Sunday, Elvis Costello. Yes, an hour with the one and only Elvis Costello on Sounds Eclectic, Sunday the 23rd. Keep in mind, if you're looking for something to do tonight, a couple things going on. Of course, Bossa Nova over at Zanzibar, Santa Monica. Jason Bentley, Dave Hernandez, June, Ellen Voskanian in the mix. Over in Venice at the Brig, our very own Scott Silva's in the mix. Downtown LA, the return of Gravy with Huberne's Abstract Message in the mix. Of course, Free Thinking going on tonight at Bordner's in Hollywood. Body Music with Tony Watson and DJ Rain at Cafe Bliss on Vermont. Few cool things. 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

0: true classics. Nice way to round out the program. Definitely one of the records that got me into DJing, Jomanda, Make My Body Rock. Also played Alicia Myers, I Wanna Thank You. The Whistle Song classic from Frankie Knuckles. And start off the set with Lonnie Clark, Russian. Nice little mix put together by one of my idols, Danny Teneglia. Choice, a collection of classics through Azuli Records. Awesome double CD set. If you don't have it, a must for the house music aficionado. Keep in mind, you don't have to wait for the DJs like yours truly, Raul Campos, to tell you what music you just heard. 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And that's pretty much going to do it, making way for Kathy Tamkin right here on KCRW Santa Monica, KCRI Indio Palm Springs, KCRY Mojave Antelope Valley, and KCRU Oxnard Ventura. 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Pop Secrets up next till 3 o'clock in the a.m. Want to thank Mr. Arthur Leonard for coming through on this Friday night. There's a big old crew of peeps in the house. Judy Jimenez, Josephine, Brent Gordon, all in the house. Celebrating with you. What? A dry weekend. That's what we're celebrating. Have a fantastic one, a safe one, and we'll catch you on the flip. Most weeknights, 10 to midnight, catch the program. Nocturna. All right. Buenas noches.
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Go ahead, June, you can walk out. The man's standing there with his arms full, trying not to make noise. In this place? Come on, you gotta be kidding me. Well, I'll tell you, it looks like the boys are busting it up again. Yet another war in this silly, silly world. One of these days, they're gonna figure it out and stop it. But KCRW, as an outlet of National Public Radio, will be bringing you regular updates on the scramble down there in the South. Me, I'm Miss O'Donohue until 8 a.m. It's Bent Music.

0: I don't know how you came by this record, but you are now embarked upon a journey that must certainly lead you to change your life forever. If you were never a special person, you are a special person now. Hello, Seeker. Now, don't feel alone here in the New Age, because there's a Seeker born every minute. Yes, I'm Dr. Happy Harry Cox, and call me Happy because I am. Because you're listening to another in a series of my mind-breaking records, Men Never Lived on Earth, which started off with I Came From Outer Space, followed by Strangers at Our Door, which includes the ultra-high-speed recording of Real Gas Music from Jupiter. If you haven't got them, buy them now. I was right about the comet. Get them and see why. Write me here in my award-winning communication trailer, Space Nyan, Blue Mouse Trailer Resort, Hellmouth, California, 90666.
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0: Kicking it up on a May Day morning on KCRW in Santa Monica on Bent Music by Miss O'Donohue. May Day, May Day. The tanks are rolling in Red Square today. Oh, God, and the boys are bickering down there in the Argentinian islands and all those things. And, of course, it's all about oil, one more time. What did we listen to start May Day off? We started off with Margalef and Cecil, Jet Sex, Jean-Michel Jarre, part two of his album Oxygene, A Flock of Seagulls. I mean, is that album taking everybody by storm or what? But it's wonderful. That was the song called Iran, kind of like... strikes me as modern day or today's new Fleetwood Mac, and I think that's just swell. Orchestral Maneuvers in the Dark did She's Leaving, and then Human Sexual Response from Boston with what's basically their theme song, or was for a long time. I don't know if it is anymore. 1, 2, 3, 4, 5, 6, 7, 8, 9, 10.
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0: Mayday. Mayday. Vent Music on KCRW, another Saturday morning with Miss O'Donohue, concentrating on the new, the N, in Bent in that last set, new from Talking Heads, the live album, The Great Curve, Felt, a band from Britain that I didn't know anything about until Mr. Wilcox taught me. It's an album called Crumbling the Antiseptic Beauty. We listened to I Worship the Sun, that's brand new. James Blood Ulmer from Freelancing with Night Lover and the Fun Boy 3. Those three guys used to be part of the Specials, and they're backed up. The ladies singing along were Bananarama, the backup group's name, Siobhan, Karen, and Sarah. They did It Ain't What You Do.
1: The Incredible Adventures of Jack Flanders. The green velvet chair, left one night on Jack's doorstep, becomes his means of reaching other worlds. Join the incredible adventures of Jack Flanders on NPR Playhouse from National Public Radio.
0: I'm looking here through the guide to figure out which weekday afternoon that is. I have a lot of trouble with what time it is and which day of the week it is, but it's weekday afternoons, and if you haven't caught it yet, it comes out of ZBS in New York. It's modern radio serials, and they have a sense of humor that I'm sure you campers will enjoy. ZBS started out in the late 60s, and it stands for Zero Bullshit, and that's definitely what they do. Anyway, The Adventures of Jack Flanders. I'll keep looking. I'll tell you that later. We'll just keep going. I must warn you, this will be a little short set because I am required this morning to, at the top of the hour, as they say in radio parlance, bring you 2 minutes of news about the continuing crisis in the Falklands at 7 a.m. So we'll do that and jump right back in with more Bent music on KCRW.

0: I met this guy, and he looked like he might have been a hat check clerk at an ice rink, which in fact, he turned out to be. And I said,
1: oh boy, right.

0: From National Public Radio in Washington, a special report on the continuing crisis in the Falkland Island dispute. I'm Craig Oliver. The first fighting in the Falklands took place this morning. Britain says it attacked the Argentine airbase at Port Stanley. Argentina says it counterattacked and shot down two British Harrier jets. A BBC report says the same thing and adds that one of the pilots ejected and was picked up by the Argentines. An Argentine military spokesman is quoted as saying six Argentines were slightly wounded in the attack, but that the airstrip is still operable. There were no reports from either side on further damages or casualties. The British said the jets were shot down during the second attack this morning. A second attack is reported. Larry Miller has more from London.
1: A defense ministry spokesman was tight-lipped. He would say little more than an attack on the Falklands had taken place.
2: Early this morning, British aircraft took action to enforce the total exclusion zone and to deny the Argentinians the use of the airstrip at Port Stanley.
1: If the runway is badly damaged, that would prevent Argentine aircraft from bringing in supplies and reinforcements to the islands. The Defense Ministry would not confirm an Argentine report that two British jet fighters were shot down by anti-aircraft fire. Today's military action will have no effect on Foreign Secretary Francis Pim's trip to the United States. He's set to fly to Washington tonight to see Secretary of State Haig, and then to New York for talks with the UN Secretary General. For National Public Radio, this is Larry Miller in London.
0: In Washington, there's been nothing from State Department or the White House, and at this hour, President Reagan is still scheduled to leave Washington for Knoxville, Tennessee, for the official opening of the World's Fair. This has been a special report on the continuing crisis in the Falkland Islands. Funds for this program were provided by the Corporation for Public Broadcasting. I'm Craig Oliver in Washington, and this is NPR, National Public Radio.
3: Parker's well. Yeah, all this story pops up about every 10 years or so. Happened over in Curio, Arizona, about 20 miles the other side of the river.
4: Yeah.
3: Came crawling out of a well, wearing ladies' shoes. Uh-huh. Didn't know what milk was. Repeated everything anybody said. I'm reading it. Real little, smooth like baby's feet, with big friendly eyes. He sounds like a real nice guy. Took him to the Swiss picnic for a good time, and he choked to death on a piece of cheese. And then that's the end of the story.
5: Curio, Arizona, crumbling remnant of the Old West, or could it be the final resting place of a little guy from outer space? Could be, could be. All I know is everything you know is wrong. Think your children are as innocent as a new puppy next door? Well, they know something you don't know. They know that their American forefathers took drugs, and you probably don't even know where your father is.
6: The Falkland Hills presents Ben Franklin, hero for Hophead.
7: I wanted the woods.
8: I met this guy, and he looked like he might have been a hat check clerk at an ice rink, which in fact he turned out to be. And I said,
9: "Oh boy, right again."

it looks. Don't you think it looks a lot like rain? He said, isn't it? Isn't it just? Isn't it just like a woman? She said, it's hard. It's just hard. It's just kind of hard to say. He said, goes. That's the way it goes. It goes that way. He said, isn't it? Isn't it just like a woman? She said, it takes one, it takes one too. It takes one to know one. He said, isn't it just like a woman? She said it to know. She said it to no one.

0: Bent Music on KCRW. Miss O'Donohue attempting to make up for that dreadful intrusion at 7 o'clock on a Saturday morning. Who cares? Well, it may affect us eventually someday, but there ain't nothing I can do about it right now. So I tried to make things up for you there by coming back with Laurie Anderson way back there. We started out with Van Morrison from a fine new album he's got, Dweller on the Threshold. Billy Bang Quartet did Ebony Minstrel Man, another new album. Neat title, too, Rainbow Gladiator. I like that a lot. Laurie Anderson surrounded the news with Let X Equal X It or IT, I'm not sure. Tango, maybe we'll find out next weekend when Laurie Anderson's in town. She's going to spend a couple nights at the Roxy, and then she'll be at Royce Hall one evening. And I rather imagine that's going to, those 3 evenings will be pretty memorable in Los Angeles musical history. Also coming into town is Don Cherry. We listened to him do Deggy Deggy from his solo album. He'll be in town with Old and New Dreams. Down at Hop Sings, that should be real interesting. And then Romeo Void. Whoa, I love it. Deborah Isle, she's my lady of the moment, with Present Tense. We do have to face this world we inhabit. Yeah.
1: 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FRGK. It's a geological term meaning funny rock, God knows. And it's a show here on KCRW, bringing you unusual, experimental, and otherwise hard to classify music. From Sun Ra to Stockhausen, Steve Reich to Carla Bley, Derek Bailey to Public Image, Can to Red Crayola.

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1: What he really means is that's tonight at 2 a.m. Saturday night comes Sunday morning, and like they say, if you got any wits in your head, don't miss it, Bent Brent. 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I'm here turning Saturday eclectic one more Saturday morning. It's about 7:25. It's May Day. And you never can tell what's going to happen on this show. I want to tell you, though, next Saturday from 6 to 8 a.m. bodes to be real interesting. It will be 2 hours of Brian Eno from his beginnings to his currency. I was going to say endings, but Lord knows that's not right. And I think you're going to find that there's a particularly interesting bent to this upcoming spectacular, as they say at Versailles. So check it out next Saturday morning from 6 to 8 a.m., 2 full hours of Brian Eno and his multiplicity of projects he's been doing for a good long time now. And one of the guys that was in Brian Eno's first band, which was Roxy Music, is the guy by the name of Phil Manzanera. He's got a new album out called Primitive Guitars. We're going to listen to it now. 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
2: Because there's one point where it really gets into a groove, and those hand claps on that beat would really be great, actually, with some little percussion things in between it.
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2: Yeah.
3: Yeah.
4: Oh, it's nice to

She believes in magic. She believes in lies. Miss O'Donohue playing music of an eclectic bent one more Saturday morning. Long time ago, we started out with Phil Manzanera from his new album, Primitive Guitars. Eno from his very first album, just a little sampler, a teaser for you of what's coming next week for 2 full hours. Babies on Fire was the cut. Philip Glass Ensemble from Einstein on the Beach did Dance 2. New from DJ Lockwood, title track of his album Fasten Seatbelt. Ricky Lee Jones with Woody and Dutch on the Slow Train to Peking. Joan Armatrading from How Cruel with He Wants Her. And John Cale from Oniswaki Mali Ponce, Magic and Lies. I'm just about ready to trot out of here. Bob Darby will be making your Saturday morning even more eclectic. At 8:02, we're going to bring you some updates from National Public Radio in Washington about what's going on down there near the Antarctic. Let me remind you again, next Saturday, 2 hours of Brian Eno from 6 to 8 a.m. It bodes to be an interesting show. Thanks a lot for all your nice phone calls this morning. It's been real pleasant. I love it when you call. I like it better when you write, but I'll take phone calls if that's what you got. I'm going to run out of here up to 8 o'clock on KCRW in Santa Monica with a little piece, because that's all we can squeeze in off the title track from Billy Bang's new album, Rainbow Gladiator.

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2: 12 noon straight up on this sparkling after the rain day. I'm Tom Schnabel. There's music now until 5 o'clock here, actually, and then back at 7 o'clock again tonight. So starting the music block today, I'm Tom Schnabel, and here is music from Bebo Valdez.

Music from Bebo Valdez, starting things off today. Music from Rokia Traore, great Malian singer. Music from Ahmad Jamal. And here is music from Little Dragon.

0: That's music from Little Dragon. Her name is Yukimi Nagano. I think she may live in Sweden, not Japan now, and she is the one of the singers in Coop. Little Dragon. The piece was called Test. It followed a classic from Ahmad Jamal, one of the many Argo and Cadet LPs that unfortunately have never been reissued on CD. This one is Ahmad Jamal with voices, Cry Young. Music from Rokia Traore. Her beautiful record is called Bon Boy. This is on Nonesuch Records, I believe. Music from Bebo Valdez started everything off here. The music block here at 89.9 KCRW. I'm Tom Schnabel. The music continues.
1: Good morning, America. 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

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Suburban housewife. 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

It's called Bombay 405 Miles. This is from the Bombay Connection, funk from Bollywood action film thrillers from 1977 to 1984. The music continues. See if you can find a connection between this 1950s Slim Gaylord song and a much later song from Bobby McFerrin.

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0: 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Harise.
1: And that's Slim Gaylord. We heard a couple of tracks from Slim Gaylord. From the best of the Verve years. It's called Laughing in Rhythm. It is just a fantastic CD. The second piece was called Yip Rock Harisi. It says spelled heresy, but he says Harisi. And the first one was called Make It Do. And just a kind of a similarity to Bobby McFerrin's Caribbean style song, Don't Worry, Be Happy. Slim Gaylord recorded these sides mostly in the early 1950s. It's called Laughing in Rhythm, the best of the Verve years. The Bombay Connection, music, funky music from Bollywood action thrillers, 1977 to 1984. We heard a track from that. And we began with the 90-pound suburban housewife driving in her SUV. That is the name of the song. I found it on iTunes recently. I'm Tom Schnabel. Let's continue with music from Brazil's Egberto Gismonte.

A record that Amalia Rodriguez, the great fado singer, did in the 1970s that never was reissued again. It's called American Songs, and we heard The Nearness of You. This Amalia Rodriguez, American Songs. We heard from Joni Mitchell, her beautiful song called Amelia from her album Hegira. This from 1976. Music from Joe Henderson. From around the same time, we heard Lazy Afternoon from Power to the People, part of the new Keep News collection, Orin Keep News, being reissued and remastered and sounding great. We began with an EMI classic from Egberto Gismonti. The piece is called Sanfona. Sanfona is a Brazilian word for the little the button accordion that they use in forró music. I'm Tom Schnabel. I think I was only, 7 years old, something like that. But I had an older brother who brought records home, would go out and buy records. And I remember when he brought this record back and we played it on the old Magnavox tube console that my father had bought after World War II. And we could turn the volume up really, really loud down in the basement room when my parents were gone. And this was music, and I hadn't heard a lot of music like this. This was music that was just so thrilling and exciting and had just so much amazing energy. Dangerous energy, many people thought at the time in the mid-1950s when this came out. Little Richard, God bless him, just celebrated his 75th birthday, and here is that song that excited us so. Wah, bah, bah, loom, bah, bah.

0: one of the most popular Congolese divas. Her name is Shala Mwana. This is a song called Emini. Following one written by Chet Powers, a guy who was part of the Quicksilver Messenger. We heard an old one from Soul to Soul from 1992. We heard Joy from Volume 3, Just Right, from this British soul group. Have no idea whatever happened to them. And remember Little Richard. He's 75 years old, celebrated his birthday just the other day on the 5th of December. Little Richard with Tutti Frutti. I'm Tom Schnabel, and you are listening to KCRW.
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2: 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Stay tuned for Meantime coming up at 12:30 with Kevin Lincoln. I'm Liza Richardson. Next, it's Man in the Moon. Tonight's program is called Halloween, the early show, starring Sylvia Plath, Matthew Sweet, Fuzzy Doodah, Cleo Torres, Dylan Thomas, and Jello Biafra. Stay tuned for Man in the Moon.
3: First, are you our sort of person? Do you wear a glass eye, false teeth, or a crutch? A brace or a hook, rubber breasts or a rubber crotch, stitches to show something's missing? No, no? Then how can we give you a thing? Stop crying. Open your hand. Empty? Empty. Here is a hand to fill it and willing to bring teacups and roll away headaches and do whatever you tell it. Will you marry it? It is guaranteed to thumb shut your eyes at the end and dissolve of sorrow. We make new stock from the soul. I notice you are stark naked. How about this suit? Black and stiff, but not a bad fit. Will you marry it? It is waterproof, shatterproof, proof against fire and bombs through the roof. Believe me, they'll bury you in it. Now your head, excuse me, is empty. I have the ticket for that. Come here, sweetie, out of the closet.
4: From childhood's hour, I have not been as others were. I have not seen as others saw. I could not bring my passions from a common spring. From the same source I have not taken my sorrow. I could not awaken my heart to joy at the same tone. And all I loved alone. Then, in my childhood, in the dawn of most stormy life, was drawn from every depth of good and ill the mystery which binds me still. From the torrent or the fountain, from the red cliff of the mountain, from the sun that round me rolled in its autumn tint of gold, from the lightning in the sky as it passed me flying by, from the thunder and the storm and the cloud that took the form when the rest of heaven was blue, of a demon in my view.

0: or sex first thing in the morning, or a hangover first thing in the morning. People often mistake me for all the mistakes they've ever made in their lives, and let me tell you, that's a hard one to live down. That's a hard one to escape, especially when you're introduced to some girl's father for the first time, and she says, Daddy. I'd like to introduce you to all the mistakes you've ever made in your life.
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1: When fall winds began to blow, there was Roxana's tremolo. If I had the flippers of a seal, I'd swim to Jesus and he would heal. When clams came frozen from their bed, repentance raised her cow-licked head. If I had the wings of a coot-a-loon, I'd fly to my Jesus in Malibu. But Jesus and his lonesome eyes were 10 miles as a seagull flies. It was 10 miles to Malibu, 10 watery miles under the moon. And Roxanny Booty's knees were gnarled with old age and disease. If I had a dory of seasoned pine, Jesus would straighten these knees of mine. But Jesus and the Reverend Smith were there, and sinners washed out white and fair, and old Roxanny spent her groans along Sabino's icy stones. If I could fly with a ring-necked geese, I'd go to my Savior and make my peace.

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1: We interrupt this program with a special bulletin. America is now under martial law. All constitutional rights have been suspended. Not attempt to contact loved ones, insurance agents, or attorneys. Shut up. Do not attempt to think or depression.

It's more.

0: good. At least she thought she did. She had the kind of look on her face that said, even if you were the last man on earth and the good Lord was counting on me to procreate for the sake of another newer, more gentle humanity, well, I wouldn't even consider showing you my butt. So, of course, I had to talk to her. Hey, girl, you know what time it is? The by now familiar awkward silence that has become the soundtrack of my life chill the air. Then, yeah, it's time for you to get lost. Thing was, I really needed to know what time it was. I mean, I was supposed to meet my father for dinner across town about a half an hour ago. And I asked her if she had change for a dollar so I could use the payphone out front. And she's like, well, you know, we don't give change to transients. I'm like, oh, wait a second. Hey, lady. What did I ever do to you? I mean, do you know me from a past life or something? I mean, don't get the wrong idea. I'm not in any way trying to pick you up or put you down or show you around or any of that shit, okay? I mean, I need a quarter so I can use the phone to call a cab. So she, like, reluctantly reached into the pocket of her jeans and pulled out 3 dimes. Here, now leave me alone. All right, gladly, I will. I made my way over to the phone and noticed that someone had scribbled an interesting little message where the phone book should have been. Three-way sex. Susie. Jim. 369-1993. No gays. I thought to myself, nah. I dialed a number for the cab company. It was busy. And I tried again. Well, this sucks. Maybe I'll just hitchhike. My glance once again at the handwritten ad. It was black marks a lot and looked like a woman's handwriting. Maybe I should just call and see what the deal is.
1: Hello?
0: So,
1: hello.
0: The 3 dimes seemed to choke for a second or two inside
1: hello?
0: The phone. Man,
1: hello?
0: This isn't such a good idea. Finally, the line connected and it started to ring. Once, twice, 3 times. And then a machine. Voice was sexy, I guess, in a Tanya Tucker or Dolly Parton kind of way. Be sure and leave your name and number so when we come home, we can get back to you, okay? Then a beep. I didn't really know what to say. I mean, I wasn't going to leave my name and number on the machine. It was probably the cops. All I could think to blurt out was, I need a ride. Then someone picked up the phone and offered a hello. It was a man. So I hung up, pissed that I had wasted the 3 dimes. Then, about 20 seconds later, the payphone started to ring. Should I pick it up? Yeah, hello? A few more awkward seconds of silence made themselves at home. Yeah, who is it? I tried to think of the name. Jeremy. Then I thought, oh, he's going to think I'm the kid in the Pearl Jam video. So, Ron Jeremy. Quickly, the man responded, D. Ron Jeremy? I didn't really know who D. Ron Jeremy was. My wife would love to meet you, sir. Jeez, all I really wanted was a ride to a restaurant across town. I mean, I wish I had a car. Are you anywhere near the corner of Tyler and 7th? I asked, sounding completely pathetic. No, I'm at so-and-so and so-and-so, which was right by where I needed to be. Like I would really jump into a car with someone who advertises for three-way sex with his wife in a telephone booth. I guess I'm pretty desperate. Ron, is it true about what they say? Can you really suck your own, you know? Jeez, what was that? What did you just say? Can I suck my own what? Who the hell was Ron Jeremy anyway? I'm sorry, sir. I know you must get asked that all the time. Well, no, I don't. And no, I can't. But what does your wife look like anyway? With no awkward pause, the man proudly exclaimed, she's 5'6", strawberry blonde, 35, 24, 34. She's a nerd.

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I mean, I've got a girlfriend. I just need a ride, but Candy? That can't be her real name. I mean, I had to say something. Man, do you really just stand there while someone else does your wife? I mean, what, do you kill them afterwards? Then there was another awkward pause.

I'm Liza Richardson. You've been listening to Man in the Moon on KCRW. Tonight's program has been called Halloween, the early show. We heard the voices of Chait from Texas, Lori Anderson, Jello Biafra, Dylan Thomas, Robert P. Tristram Coffin, Cleo Torres, Fuzzy Duda, Matthew Sweet reading the words of Edgar Allan Poe, and Sylvia Plath to start the entire show.

Man in the Moon is a mix of spoken music every Friday night from midnight until 12:30. Please join me. Coming up on Monday night, I'll be sitting in with Bruno Ghez during his show Shortwave right here on KCRW as we present a very scary mix of spoken word and music. It's a special Halloween edition of Shortwave. I'll be sitting in with Bruno Ghez. That's this coming Monday night, the eve of Halloween, the real Halloween. This has been an early Halloween. My thanks to Linda Golden, also my co-producer, Anil Diwan. Give us a call if you have any questions. The number is 310-450-5183. That's 310-450-5183. Coming up next, it's Kevin Lincoln with Meantime. The music here is by William Orbit, remixed by Kruder and Dorfmeister.

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1: Cucule cu pene sure, celași vremea să te adune. 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
2: One day while I was composing, the telephone rang. A lady's voice said, "Is this John Cage, the percussion composer?" I said, "Yes." She said, "This is the J. Walter Thompson Company." I didn't know what that was, but she explained that their business was advertising. She said, "Hold on, one of our directors wants to speak to you." During the pause, my mind went back to my composition. Then suddenly a man's voice said, "Mr. Cage, are you willing to prostitute your art?" I said, "Yes." He said, "Well, bring us some samples Friday at 2. I did. After hearing a few recordings, one of the directors said to me, "Wait a minute." Then 7 directors formed what looked like a football huddle. From this, one of them finally emerged, came over to me and said, "You're too good for us. We're going to save you for Robinson Crusoe."

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0: I had a little boat. 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Many things raced through my mind. 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And I was swallowed by the sea and lost in the deep and washed up on the shore.
1: What can we say of the night? The fog night, the moon night, the fog moon night last night. 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Out of the midnight morning.

I go to sea. 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And in due course, I breathe only water and I drown. I drift and bump down among the gambling horde into their gray-green, hazy world. They laugh and push me and pet me in ignorance of my condition, my sad human flaw. When they see finally how weary and lifeless and agog I've become, they prop me against a glossy boulder on the sea floor, and they crown my slumped head with a wreath of sea flora and drape my neck with long, dark sashes of weed. In my lolling hand, they set a round, bladdered creature that swells and puffs and turns all shapes in its consternation. They make merry, crowning me the idle king of their festivities. The white, pulpy bosom pushes into my nose as one of the company slowly tumbles across me and then twists herself back around and, laughing, trails the gossamer frills of her great tail across my open, unbreathing mouth to the amusement of her sisters. So they treat me there, far below on the ocean floor. The days pass one after another, and time loosens and drifts with the great workings of the water. My drowned flesh softens, slowly rots, dissolves into muck. The mermaids are fond of me, and they clean my bones for me. They decorate my frailty, waving the long, slimy grass of their black hair over my flimsy ribs. 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

0: You walk around the tip of this cove, and you come to a little bay, a little inlet, and the tide comes in and out. There's a what they call a blowhole. It's a hole about the size of a manhole cover, about that wide, and it's about 30 yards, 20 yards from a little tiny inlet bay. The locals hang out there and they ride the blowhole. The tide comes in, fills the blowhole up with water, overfills onto the lava rocky coast. They watch in anticipation, and as it goes out, the water gets sucked out of this blowhole. 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I've seen people do it all day long. You dive in, about 30 seconds, 45, maybe even a minute later, they pop up 20, 30 yards away in this little tiny bay. Hell, I can do this. So, surf comes in, bubbles over, up into the blowhole, gets sucked back out, in I go. No fear, right? Wrong. Panic. In the pitch blackness, they tell you to swim down as far as you can go and you'll see the light. Well, I swam down as far as I could go and I couldn't see light. I couldn't see living.
1: I see a beautiful, gigantic swimmer swimming naked through the eddies of the sea. His brown hair lies close and even to his head. He strikes out with courageous arms. He urges himself with his legs. I see his white body. I see his undaunted eyes. I hate the swift-running eddies that would dash him head foremost on the rocks. What are you doing, you ruffianly red-trickled waves? Will you kill the courageous giant? Will you kill him in the prime of his middle age? Steady and long, he struggles. He is baffled, banged, bruised. He holds out while his strength holds out. The slapping eddies are spotted with his blood. They bear him away. They roll him, swing him, turn him. His beautiful body is borne in the circling eddies. It is continually bruised on rocks. Swiftly and out of sight is borne the brave corpse.

deep waters washing the Isle of the Dead. In coral harbors, amphoras spill gold across the still seabed. We lie there, fanned by the billowing sails of forgotten ships, tossed by the mournful winds of the deep. Lost boys sleep forever in a dear embrace, salt lips touching. 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No one will remember our work. Our life will pass like the traces of a cloud and be scattered like mist that is chased by the rays of the sun. For our time is the passing of a shadow, and our lives will run like sparks through the stubble. I place a delphinium, blue, upon your grave.

When I awakened, the storm was over, and the sea was calm. It was strange and wonderful, like seeing the world and seeing through the world. And when I told the people in the village that I went out and never came back, they all laughed and called me the wanderer. And I laughed with them. They didn't know. 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And so I found my way and found my home on Eden's Island, where the wind has been telling the truth.

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1: Here we go.

I had a perfect apartment, studio, perfect for one, French windows that opened to a park, my bed, my computer on a table with all the stuff around it, big bathroom, little dining area, kitchenette. The movie we were working on was over. She called and said she wanted to continue our relationship. I said, come out here. She moved in. She hated LA, always moaning. She wouldn't look for a job. Her excuse was the car. The car will break down. I'll get mugged. She was always depressed. I'd work all day and come home. What had she done? Needlepoint. Something of mine was taken down from the wall, and some needlepoint thing was hanging there. But she had dinner ready. I liked that. She poured beer for me into a chilled glass. A chilled glass. I said, do you want to get married? Yes. I thought, okay, we plan to get married. We think about it. Next day, I come home from work. She's got the wedding planner book all laid out. October, 8 weeks. She doesn't want to get married in winter because those months are depressing. She says, we will be registered. We will be registered at Crate and Barrel. She says, my rock will cost $3,200. Her friend is a wholesaler. She's got it all set up. So I write a check. The day after I ask her, I'm writing a check for $3,200. We fly to Texas. She hates flying. And she's dry-popping Sandex, whimpering like a little dog, and saying over and over, I look like a slut. I look like a slut.

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Vibe is the in-depth and timely chronicle of urban music, fashion, sports, and culture. 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

0: We are magic. We come into the world still sparkling and blind, with the secrets whispered to us by a zodiac of blood. Inside the womb, blood cells swim in and out of our eyes like tiny comets, giving us stories, the legends of things, names. And when we push our way out of our sacred bubble, we are already wizards. We cry, not in pain or fear, but in wonder of all the miracles we might have to perform. And the greatest of all these miracles, the most potent of all magic, is love.
1: In the Pacific.
0: When we are born,
1: that's right,
0: yeah. We have the capacity to love.
1: The pretty islands.
0: To love and be loved.
1: That's what my mom calls it.
0: Conceived in love, we breathe love as we once love. Breathed blood. This love shimmers round our head.
1: Watch them
0: like a halo
1: distance.
0: Of tadpoles.
1: This
0: love
1: glasses.
0: Glows into our
1: right.
0: Eyes. It clears sight,
1: right, like
0: travels
1: seen.
0: To the mind, gives knowledge,
1: like
0: protects us, surrounds us. We are confident and safe in the knowledge
1: and
0: that our pilgrimage has already begun.
1: This
0: all magic, by its mere nature, seeks other magic.
1: Fall down
0: and so our life becomes a journey
1: straight out of the sky.
0: In which to end loneliness.
1: And
0: when we are born, we are all wonderful. But gradually masks and streets are erected around us. Walls and lies fence us in, make us prisoners, trap us inside our skulls, turn hearts to stone. Until the magic, once bright and sparkling, turns black and blistered in our minds. We begin to feel useless and deformed, bitter with unused potential. Our magic alienates us, makes us outcasts, intruders. Angels become gargoyles. Finally, we shrink into ourselves, fall away, helpless. When we are born, we are magical and loving and full of wonder. But darkness and ignorance surround us at every corner. Until the day someone calls us a monster

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Yeah.

0: Trace the 12th century roots of merchants and traders along the Baltic coast. 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
1: 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We just heard music from Leslie Weiner, Words and Music. Dream One is the track, and this is forthcoming domestically on GGC Records. But that remix I found on a collection put out by John Peel. It's from his radio show, Peel Out in the States. And that's a certain version of it by Leslie Weiner, otherwise known as C, or copyright. Dream One is the track. And then before that, the music was by Muslim Gaz from the album Vote Hezbollah, which is available on Solil Moon Records. We heard Bazroft Rope. And over that, the voice of Philip Ridley, along with Viggo Mortensen, when they collaborated on my show about a week ago, I think it was, a week or 2 weeks ago. It was March 10th. Yeah, 2 weeks ago. They were my guests, and they did that mix live. But I mixed it there with the music here on this show. I mean, they did the dual reading live. Okay. Anyway, before Muslim Gaz, we heard from Beck and the new album Mellow Gold. We heard Steal My Body Home. And before that, the music was by Fila Brasilia. My thanks to Jason Bentley for lending it to me. We heard The Sheriff. And that's the instrumental. And over it, we heard the voice of Gray Palmer with a story. It's kind of a true story called $3,200 Rock. And Gray is an actor based in Los Angeles. Then at the top of this set, we heard Biloxi, new from The Next 100 Years, new from Ted Hawkins. And that began the set. 6 minutes after one, we continue with new music from Hole on KCRW and Man in the Moon.

The psychedelic alarm clock that knows all the songs by the birds and monkeys and various barnyard animals is broken. So I wake up when I wake up and try to call time to find out what it is, man. But the collection agency took my phone away, so I put on some bell bottoms and trust the sun like a compass and try to estimate the time. L.A. is smog urchin of the science fiction nightmare, so my eyes begin to sweat like Bruce Springsteen's forehead in a bandana after a concert in Wyoming. I don't know what time it is, but I remember my upstairs neighbor has a grandfather clock. So I walk upstairs and realize she's run off with my boyfriend Tyre, an automobile mechanic who only fixes deadhead vans. They left a hologram for the slum landlord. I read as best as I could with the help of a Tiny Tim strobe light. Dear slum landlord, who charged a buck extra for rent every time we played truckin', who drew a Salvador Dali mustache on the poster of Janis Joplin, we're leaving this land to start a new life defending tubas from the threat of harmonicas. Tyre used to think the feminine nombre of El Salvador was La Salvador, that they were separate countries, but agreed on I before E, except after C. Chow, there are edible tambourines in the oven. Meanwhile, the oven was involved in a court case charging Brillo pads with unnecessary cruelty. So, 1984, I went hungry and went to work at Vegetarian Records and Benevolent Videos. My job is at a record store that ironically doesn't sell records. We sell software, hard contact lenses, guitars that gently weep, hysterical mandolins, drums that chant, Dayglo patio furniture, compact discs, and there's a 12-inch singles dating club for classical and rock fans who like Bach and Bachman Turner Overdrive and know the difference between G sharp enough to cut glass and G dull. My record store has only one employee, me. It has 85 bosses. There's a boss for A to L jazz, M to Z punk, a boss for the tofu licorice aisle, a boss for customer bitching, a boss for my bitching, a boss for time clock grievances, a boss for sex harassments, a boss for posters of 70s disco icons turned talk show hosts. A great deal of worker-employer tension is created by the dress code Congress. On Monday, I wear Scottish kilt. On Tuesday, I wear a see-through blouse with a polka dot bra that I burn just before my shift. Wednesday, I wear platform heels and dress up like a subway. Thursday, I wear maps in my hair and guitar picks in my teeth. Friday, I dress in a miniskirt made of spinach. Saturday, I keep the Sabbath and at least 7 out of the 10 commandments. Sunday, I dress like a mini mall, which means I wear a yogurt hat and my shirt is made out of 7-Eleven bags, and there is an inevitable laundromat tag around my neck like a steady ring. I work there to make ends meet. My ends don't even meet, get close, get married, or nothing. My ends aren't even acquainted on a first name basis. I am paid the minimum wage and lots of money is taken out of my paper airplane paycheck because George Bush thinks the minimum wage is too high and subversives like us might spend the money buying groceries. I've had weeks where toothpaste on crackers was both meal and hygiene. This while Aaron Spelling builds his 800,000 square foot home for two. The murder of Robin Hood remains unsolved. Being the only employee has its moments. The League of Athletics for Macrobiotic Record Stores disqualified me, saying there is no way I can be shortstop, pitcher, cotton candy hawker, and left fielder. I said, yeah, more and more. I'm a liberal, and I saw Tom Waits playing Babe Ruth playing W.C. Fields in a movie once. It can be done. Needless to say, my team made the solitaire finals. People tell me I'm modest, but I have a thriving xylophone making thing going. In some circles, I'm known as the Les Paul, the xylophone. Granted, I haven't sold any, but not because they're atonal. The true reason was a jealous accordion player with a John Wayne fetish saw me picketing a star on Holly Heights Boulevard, screaming, Custer died for your sins and powwow power. A xylophone maker has to follow her heart. I recognize Woodstock Nation, Anarchist Nation, Sovereign Nations, and I recognize the state of Kansas from an airplane. So that's a typical day for me. At night I look at teabags till I'm drowsy.
My stove was repossessed, so I can't cook no more. But I'm keeping a stiff upper lip, there's hope. Someone brought a Victrola record player into the store. And the boss of employee pats on the back every time I get that I'm about to get a real job selling kazoos look, hands me that mystic, almost dinosaur-wise LP dog and says a counterfeit penny for your thoughts. I smile as the Victrola dog gives me the victory sign. He has something up his paw. It looks like revolution from here. I swear this dog has Che Guevara's chin. Someday our song will

It's by Sandy Bull, and it's from a ROM collection called Jukebox School of Music, and that's Continuum for Guitar by Sandy Bull. And over that, we heard the voice of Ellen Mabey. She's a poet based in Los Angeles, Venice to be exact, and she used to live in the Valley, but her house was destroyed in the earthquake, and there's going to be a benefit for her Sunday, that is. This Sunday at 3 o'clock in the afternoon at Beyond Baroque. It's a benefit for Ellen Mabey. She'll be reading, and so will Laurel Ann Bogan. And that Sunday at 3 o'clock, Beyond Baroque, Ellen Mabey and Laurel Ann Bogan. And we just heard from Ellen Mabey mixed with Sandy Bull. And before that, we heard from the Charlatans from a new recording on Beggar's Banquet called Up to Our Hips. We heard Come In, number 21. And then at the top of the set, Miss World, which is the new single from Hole, and their forthcoming album, Live Through This. That's forthcoming by Hole, and that began the set. I'm Liza Richardson. It's Man on the Moon on KCRW, and 20 minutes after 1 o'clock. Join an all-star gathering of Los Angeles poets on Saturday night, this Saturday, March 26th, from 8 p.m. until midnight at Arundel Books, which is located at 8380 Beverly Boulevard in Los Angeles. It's a literary wake commemorating the passing of legendary Los Angeles poet Charles Bukowski. I'll be hosting the event, and we will fashion an hour-long selection from the event, which will be broadcast on Man in the Moon next Wednesday night, March 30th at midnight. So confirmed poets, readers include Bukowski biographer Neely Tchaikovsky, fellow Los Angeles Free Press contributor Michael C. Ford, poet and founder of Papa Bach, LA's seminal literary bookstore of the 60s and 70s, John Harris, and such notables as Gerald Lachlan, John Thomas, Philomene Long, Suzanne Lummis, Ron Cortege, Ray Zepeda, Holly Prado, Harry Northup, and many others, including Laurel Ann Bogan, who has organized the entire event. So that's this Saturday night at Arundel Books. The address is 8380 Beverly Boulevard in Los Angeles. Should be a great event, a wonderful commemoration for the great poet Charles Bukowski, and we'll air it on Man in the Moon next Wednesday night at midnight. So we continue with Barry Adamson on KCRW.

0: This is unreal.
1: Keep an eye on him. 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
2: Garden.
1: Got salmon or something out here?
3: You gazelle, you.
1: Yeah. 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

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Hot, cool, slow jazz, funk music in the fiery abyss. A party in Hades with headliners like John Coltrane, Thelonious Monk, Charlie Parker. I really love God, but seemed kind of boring. I wouldn't want to be nowhere Jimmy Swagger at.

しない。発覚された風景を

0: Let's do music from Japan by the group Audio Sports. Era of Glittering Gas is the album. And we heard a tune, 1, 2, 3, 4, 5, 6, Outlaw in Wonderland. And this is New on Access Records. Before that, we heard an instrumental by Sound Dimension called Real Rock. This is from a collection on Heartbeat Records that came out in 1988 called Downbeat the Ruler, Killer Instrumentals, Best of Studio 1, Volume 3. And that one is Sound Dimension, Real Rock. Over it, we heard the voice of Jamal Holmes with a piece called I Love Everything Associated with Decadence. And my thanks to Andrew Bush at Grandma's Warehouse for recording that for us yesterday, and to Jamal for coming down. So before that, we heard new music from AFX. This is new on TVT. The album and the song is Analog Bubble Bath. AFX is the group. And the phone message was from Linda Berry. Before that, from her album, The Linda Berry Experience. It's available on Gang of Seven Records. Then at the top of this set, we heard something from the Delusion soundtrack by Barry Adamson called Fish Face, and that began the set. My thanks to John Fine, who is my assistant tonight. I'm Liza Richardson. It's KCRW's Man in the Moon.
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0: The Wild Colonials by request. Fruit of Life is the name of their new release, and that's Mission. And before that, something new from Peter Himmelman is brand new, and it just came in today. It's the first single from his new album, Skin. With You is the tune, new from Peter Himmelman. And then at the top, something new from Modder Rose, Panic On is the name of their new release, which is available on Atlantic. And we heard Black Eye Town, and that began the set. It's 4 minutes before 2 o'clock.
1: Behold Tierra del Fuego, at the end of the world, where the Atlantic and Pacific Oceans meet. Cross into the cold waters of the Antarctic and on to King George Island as humpback whales keep pace with your ship. Explore a forest of icebergs flanked by craggy cliffs and towering peaks. Cruise Paradise Bay with its thundering glaciers and technicolored ice vistas. Hear nature alive with the exuberance of seals, the chatter of penguins, and the calls of seabirds. Our KCRW sweepstakes winner may choose this two-week exploration of the last continent or select from 24 other destinations. 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
0: 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Stay tuned for the voice of Michelle T. Clinton coming up next. KCRW invites you to participate in a human rights urgent action in conjunction with Amnesty International. A prisoner of conscience, that is, this month, is Chilean journalist and editor Francisco Herreros Mardones. He faces a military trial for publishing a story critical of the Supreme Court. Amnesty believes

believes his case may have serious consequences for other journalists and their freedom of expression in Chile. So please participate in this urgent action. All you need to do is write a letter. 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Also, KCRW thanks Landmark Theaters for their support. Now appearing at the New Art Theater in West Los Angeles through March 27th is the Clubfoot Orchestra performing live musical accompaniment to Buster Keaton's Sherlock Jr. and other silent classics. So, coming up, Michelle T. Clinton mixed with this. This is Jimmy Choo Free.

Buildings were tall rectangles centered in the black crack of the world in front of me. And the orange seemed magic. Seemed like my madness was making the color cool, making the color promise that the poison grit and burned out bad attitude frozen in the physics of LA could do me no harm. I don't want to lose the long rides that do me good as drugs sometimes. And you and love and lies and youth aren't things I can hold on to.

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L.A. lay way back and forgot he was black. Strange knack of knocking out hits, transforming preteens to twits. Pants don't fit and gives me the jitters. Cares more about his critters than he does his own kind, as a 100-watt soft white sunshine melts a mind so dangerous. Neither black nor white, boy or girl, this syncopated vanilla fun swirl twirls on toes, knows not who he is. Loves Liz, hates LaToya, his only joy a homemade Zeus, say boo, he's through the roof. Aloof, not him, half man in a mirror admiring his million-dollar grin. This mutant genius without a penis wants to move to Venus so he can sex his play toy bunny. But maybe baby sis was right on the money, cause this show ain't funny when you get abused. Losing all sense of identity, think MJ might be confused who he really is. Way out wacky whiz, Disney in the Emerald City. A modern day Walter Mitty, you can be all that he can be, except tan. Yo, use the man, making all the rules. No 40 acres in a new for this star child, as the CD's pile sky high. Critics line say the shit sounds dope. Nope. Then his sterile umbilical cord ropes in competition with his nitwit bullshit. Groin grasping repetition, can he stand while pissing? Kissing lips of chimps, this prevert pedophile pimps. Kids play fatty cake with squids, then biz on the elephant man's remains. Silly games, yet life's no fun. Needing to be number one in a crackless stupor. Superstar shining bright, uses Clorox at night. Believes his own hype, blood type, cold. Bold as in bad, this honorary Maytag tough guy was an eagle the size of the Starship Enterprise. Lies, cries, dries, fake tears. Fears growing old, sold his soul to the surgeon who's merging his lips and his nose. So on with the show, cause we know you're castrated, emasculated, insatiated, raped, dated, and hated by those who waited for the new songs. Ding dongs at the Gong Show, checking out King Albino. Hey Mike, got to go, but thought you should know. I remember the time your face wasn't

called Off the Wall, and it's from Please Don't Take My Air Jordans, new from Reggie Gaines, spoken word artist from New York City. And this is new on Mercury Records. Reggie Gaines, Please Don't Take My Air Jordans is the album title, and it's new. And before that, also new from Fuji's Translator Crew, Blunted on Reality is the album. We heard Nappy Heads with the introduction. And up ahead of that, from a single, it's an import by William Orbit. The remix is by Spooky, but it's Water from a Vine Leaf by William Orbit, found on his album Strange Cargo 3, but that remix is only available on the import CD single, Water from a Vine Leaf. That's the Xylem Flow mix, remixed by Spooky. Then ahead of that, we heard from the Jimmy Jufri 4 from the album Dragonfly. We heard a tune called Moonlight, and over it, the words of Michelle T. Clinton, with Don't Want to Lose Your Love, from Blood as a Bright Color. This is brand new on New Alliance Records. And that began the set. KCRW thanks the Lemley Theaters for their support. Now on screen at the Lemley's Monica Fourplex in Santa Monica, La Vie de Bohème, a comedy by filmmaker Aki Kaurismäki. This is Mickey Baker on KCRW.

You mightn't think I would know what the real blues is. 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Not here on the Venice boardwalk, especially. But here I am, blowing my harp, blowing my blues harp. So what can you say? Sometimes I think I ain't never had the blues, the real blues for myself in my entire life. Yeah, I've had my share of ups and downs like anyone else. But the down and dirty coming down like rain ain't got a cent in my pocket, no food in my belly, no woman in my life. Sonny Terry got his only good eye poked out at age 14 blues. I don't know. Those are pretty deep blues. Not to brag, but when the blues come wailing from my harp, they could wash most any tears away. Musical tears. That's what my blues is. Sometimes I feel like I've been playing the blues forever. Things is different now from what they was when the blues is first played. There ain't no sharecropper's son wandering from the south to the south side no more. Ain't no more juke joints where a man can see his woman get stolen from right under his drunken, no-good nose. Ain't no more boss man counting rhythm for you to swing your hammer. This is the 20th century, man, and late in it, too. Today's blues is different altogether. There's nuclear war blues and environmental pollution blues and apathy blues and too many people watching too much television blues. A blues man, a real blues man, wouldn't know what to make of it. How do you get the blues down deep and personal when the blues is so big, cut so deep you can't even feel it? How can you write a blues for the whole world? It used to be you could get the blues by losing the things you love. Nowadays, you can get the blues just by being awake. I get the blues in my sleep, when I can get sleep. You talk about blues coming down like rain. You talk about hellhounds on my trail, talk about crossroads, talk about horror. It's all there in my dreams. Blues enough to kill a man. That's why I got to play the blues, you see. I got to get them all out of my system before I sleep again. If I don't get rid of all them blues, they'll overflow, and I'll drown in the blues. Once I start playing, that's it. I play till I'm done playing. When the sun comes up, I'm there playing at the blues. When the sun goes down, I'm still playing at the blues. I play the blues for every wave on the beach and every seagull on the sand. When the people are around, I play a riff for each one that walks by. I can see inside them. I know where the blues are hidden. I weave a blues quilt of all the blues in the world. My harp cries a cloth of blues. It sobs a blues patchwork. It weeps gently. The thin thread of the blues that holds us all together. Weekends in the summer, there's always a crowd. Hurtin' blues, some guy will shout. Evil, another. Mean old world, a woman will shout. I ignore them. Those are other cats' blues. I don't do other cats' blues. It makes no sense. I only play one blues song, mine. And it ain't got no name, and it don't ever end, and it don't ever sound like the same song. It's kind of like time, set to music. Now that I think about it, I guess I was wrong. It's not that I don't get the blues or that anyone else don't get the blues. We all got the blues. But we got them so deep and so long we don't even know it. Like the man said, been down so long, it looks like up to me. The problem is I can't lose the blues. When I ain't playing or dreaming the blues, I get this waiting feeling inside, like something's supposed to happen to me that will change everything. The only problem is I can't figure out what it's going to be. I feel like that Greek guy, you know,
who pushed a rock up the mountain and watched it roll down the other side over and over again. When I play, that's the pushing up. When I dream, that's the watching it roll down. In between is the waiting part, knowing something's about to happen, hoping something will change. One day, I guess, I won't be able to drain the blues away. I'll play and play 2 days, a week, a month. I won't be able to sleep until I play the blues away. Maybe that's when whatever's going to happen will happen, when there's more blues than I can play away. Right now, I think I've got things under control, but I don't know. I have been playing longer and longer every day now. Come and see me sometime. I'll be out here on the Venice Boardwalk. You can hear my harp loud, over the waves, over the stereos, over everything. I play loud. Sometimes I play so loud my harp feels everything around and it seems like I'm everywhere and it's hard to find where I'm playing. So ask for me. Someone usually knows who I am. Ask them where you can find Gabriel, the blues man.

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1: Music from Johnny Shines, and that's from Last Night's Dream, which was reissued recently, and that's a track called Come From Dark Till Dawn, Johnny Shines. And ahead of that, we heard Blues Man. That's by David Green with Isaiah Sanders on harmonica, and that's a piece found on a collection called Emergence, and this is available on Laughing Medusa Records out of West Hills, California. It's a mixture of spoken word and music. It's called the Laughing Medusa Theme Series Volume 1, Emergence. And so that's from it. It's called Blues Man. Then at the top of this set, we heard Lord Have Mercy by the legendary Mickey Baker. And this is a Shanaki release of the same title. Legendary Mickey Baker. This came out in 91. That began the set. Let's stay tuned for Bass-O-Matic and something from Nas, that's coming up. Also the words of John Hegley and possibly Ivor Cutler. And this is new from Pavement on KCRW.

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0: It's new music from a group called Wheat, and their album is self-titled. I guess their greatest hits album will be called Whole Wheat, or Grist for the Mill, or something like that. But the tune is entitled Leslie West, who we gather was in the band Mountain. This is Wheat. They're available on Sugar Free Records. It's new, and it follows something from X. This to be found on the 2-CD set, the X Anthology. It's called Beyond and Back. That's the 1997 remix of I Must Not Think Bad Thoughts, originally from the album More Fun in the New World. And at the top of the set, 1,000 Clowns, that's the work of Jude and Kevy Kev. And the tune is Pretty Liar. 1,000 Clowns, that's a single. So we just heard from X featuring John Doe and Xene Chervenkova. Tonight at Book Soup, author and journalist Don Snowden will be signing copies of his new book, Make the Music Go Bang, which documents the punk rock years in Los Angeles. Xene is featured in the book and will be at Book Soup tonight to read excerpts from it. That's tonight at Book Soup at 7 o'clock. Call 310-659-3684 for more information. Xene is also featured with the band Antichrist. That's her new band. It's a punk band. In this Friday's Just Us event, which also features Spearhead, Culture Clash, and Kamau Daoud, who we're about to hear from, by the way. Or the Veterans Wadsworth Theater. Call UCLA for tickets, 310-825-2101. And jazz poet and spoken word artist Kamau Daoud will be giving a free performance tomorrow, Thursday, December 4th at 11 a.m. here at Santa Monica College Amphitheater. 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Extension 9966 for more information. Lots of information in that last information blurb, but I'll review it later. Coming next, we're going to hear from Kamau Daoud. That's next on KCRW 89.9 as Morning Becomes Eclectic.
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0: KCRW thanks the LA Weekly for its support. The LA Weekly provides the latest in news, arts, and entertainment and offers comprehensive calendar listings. In this week's issue, WLS, the Weekly's quarterly literary supplement with Alexander Coburn and Che Guevara, Veronica Chambers on Jamaica Kincaid, and Ron Athey's interview with Edmund White. Plus a roundtable of gay voices discussing sex in the time of AIDS. The LA Weekly is available at more than 3,000 locations throughout Los Angeles County. The time is 10:53. Dream Girls tickets still on the way. Liza Richardson here, sitting in for Chris Jarides as Morning Becomes Eclectic on KCRW 89.9. Nah.

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Proverbs melt like warm music in our ears. They are the builders of civilization, and we are their children. Sculptors of pyramids, inventors of science. We are seeds rooted in the cosmos of African clay. We are spears thrown into the future. Crescendos over the dung hills of stale hyena's madness. We are temples and walking shrines. We are earth people and earth songs. Blacksmith dancers and village drummers. Sunburst and naked flowers. We drink palm wine and eat cassava and yam. Our lips drip with the mango nectar. We give praise that we may hear these voices moving like a bamboo flute song in silence. Honest work is our worship. We place like a bed of gold before the infinite and those now gone from sight. In the wind we learn that the diehards

We just heard the piano work of Leon Fleischer. This was recorded in 1956. It's one of Brahms' waltzes. It's number 2 in E major. It's just been reissued, in fact, on Masterworks Heritage Records. Right before it, we heard the voice of Kamau Daoud, mixed with the music of Sister Chan Kong and the monks of Khor Musa. Kamau Daoud is featured this Friday night at the Veterans Wadsworth Theater at UCLA for an event called Just Us. He's also going to be performing a free concert, a free performance that is, tomorrow, Thursday, December 4th at 11 a.m. here at Santa Monica College Amphitheater. Call 310-450-5150, extension 9966 for more information on Kamau Daoud and his performance tomorrow. It's a couple of minutes before 11 o'clock. 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For more of Southern California, this is the Saul Bass theme from Ready Made. Give us a call. Dreamgirls, the dazzling and acclaimed Broadway musical that won 6 Tony Awards in 1981, returns to Los Angeles for a limited engagement at the Wilshire Theater in Beverly Hills through December 21st. This terrific show with Grammy Award-winning original cast album is the behind-the-scenes show business saga of three ambitious young Chicago singers on their way to the top of the charts and Motown stardom despite the ruthlessness, heartbreak, and betrayals they encounter along the way. We have 5 pairs of tickets for subscribers to see Dreamgirls at the Wilshire Theater in Beverly Hills tonight. 8 o'clock, if you have not won any giveaways from us in the past 90 days, call us with your member number, 310-452-6700, members only, at 310-452-6700. Morning Becomes Eclectic continues after this news from NPR.

0: It's from 1993, a Quest recording. It's the music of Justin Warfield. It's produced by Prince Paul and Quincy Jones. The tune is Thoughts in the Buttermilk. It's from the album My Field Trip to Planet Nine by Justin Warfield. Right before that, something new from Colombia. It's by the group Ecchymosis. This is going to be available domestically through Fonovisa Records. Also in the set, we heard from Funky Porcini. Surge is the tune you can find on a Nova radio collection. That's Radio Nova from Paris. The album is called Future Funk for You. We heard from the Eels in the set with Your Lucky Day in Hell. That's a remix by Mike Simpson. This remix to be featured on the forthcoming soundtrack to the film Scream 2. The very top, we heard from The Orb, and that was by request, Little Fluffy Clouds, the Cumulonimbus, whatever, is remixed by Pal Joey, Little Fluffy Clouds, by request, The Orb. And that started out the hour and set. Good morning, I'm Liza Richardson. I'm sitting in for Chris Derides as Morning Becomes Eclectic on KCRW 89.9. Coming up next, Bjork. On deck, we have Robert Wyatt, and still to come, Charlie Hayden by request, and tickets to Juliana Hatfield.
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0: And tonight on Brave New World with Tricia Halloran, Vancouver alternative duo Mecca Normal will be joining Tricia in live performance at 11 o'clock. That's tonight on Brave New World. Also, just a note, tonight during Metropolis, Kevin Lincoln will be sitting in for Jason Bentley. Local broadcast time is made possible in part by Tower Records, featuring the new album Hunger by Janice Ian. Janice makes her only Los Angeles appearance this year, performing at Tower Records in Santa Monica on Thursday, December 4th at 6:30 p.m. Here's Bjork. She's canceled her date, which was set for next Monday, December 8th at the Shrine Auditorium. Apparently, she has a kidney infection, and she's been hospitalized in Iceland, but I'm sure she'll be fine and be back soon. And this is from her latest recording, Homogenic, on KCRW 89.9.

The time is 11:35. You're listening to Morning Becomes Eclectic as KCRW. That's right, 89.9. Right now we turn to the music of Robert Wyatt, known for writing two famous songs, Elvis Costello's Shipbuilding and Peter Gabriel's Biko. Both those songs were written by Robert Wyatt. He was in the Soft Machine, and he also collaborated with so many, including Syd Barrett, Pink Floyd, Ivor Cutler, Ryuichi Sakamoto, and many more. In 1973, while drunk at a party, Robert Wyatt fell from a fourth-floor window, breaking his back, and he was then permanently confined to a wheelchair. He also collaborated with Charlie Hayden. We're going to hear from Charlie Hayden coming up. This is from Robert Wyatt's new recording, Schlieb, on KCRW.

It's from 1990, Ryuichi Sakamoto from his album Beauty. It's a Rolling Stones cover tune, We Love You. Ryuichi Sakamoto said that he wanted to find the saddest voice in the world to sing that song, so he asked Robert Wyatt to be his guest vocalist on that track. Right before Ryuichi Sakamoto and Robert Wyatt, we heard one by request. It's called Spiritual, dedicated to Martin Luther King, Medgar Evers, Malcolm X, by Charlie Hayden and Liberation Music Orchestra. Dreamkeeper is the Blue Note record, arranged by Carla Bley. Before that, we heard from Robert Wyatt, the man that I just spoke of, who's singing right now, in fact, with Ryuichi Sakamoto. Schleep is the name of his new recording, and we heard a tune called Marianne. This is on import right now through Hannibal Records, but wait just until January 20th. It'll be out domestically through Thursday Ear Records. Drummer and vocalist Robert Wyatt collaborating on his new album with Phil Manzanera, Brian Eno, Paul Weller, and Philip Catherine. At the very top of the set, we heard from Björk. That's apparently the pronunciation. It's hard to break the habit of saying Björk, but apparently it is Björk. Homogenic is the name of the album, and we heard Yoga, start of the set. Liza Richardson here sitting in for Chris DeRita says, Morning Becomes Eclectic. KCRW thanks the Los Angeles Business Journal for its support, a source for local business news and information. In this week's issue, a look inside LA's new China Valley, the Los Angeles Business Journal for over 15 years, what business people read.

0: It's Juliana Hadfield. That's her latest recording. It's brand new on Bar None Records. The tune is Trying Not to Think About It, and it's about the late Jeff Buckley. The EP, it's six songs, is called Please Do Not Disturb. Juliana Hadfield on KCRW 89.9. Music here is by Kruder and Dorfmeister. From the EP G Stone, Definition is the track. Thanks very much for keeping us company this morning during Morning Becomes Eclectic. Special thanks to Gemma Dempsey. She produced the show. Morning Becomes Eclectic. She produces it every day. Kelly DiMartino is our assistant today. Ariana Morgenstern for producing the calendar. I'm Liza Richardson. I'm back tomorrow. Our guest in the studio is going to be David Arnold. That's in the 11 o'clock hour. He's the composer of the new James Bond film, and also has a new album out called Shaken and Stirred. This is KCRW Santa Monica at 89.9, KCRY Indio Palm Springs 89.3, and KCRU Oxnard Ventura 89.1 FM, KCRW Community Service of Santa Monica College, National Public Radio for more Southern California. 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Former Blake Baby and established solo artist in her own right returns to Los Angeles for a show at the Troubadour tonight. Psyched Up Janice opens up the show. 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
2: There are many sounds I remember that we don't hear anymore.

Blues. It's called Assimilation, and this track is Down by Law. Before that, PJ Harvey by request with Maniac from the new single Come On Billy. It's an extra track. Before that, we heard from Torch Song, which is William Orbit, Rico Conning, and Laurie Mayer, based here in Venice and in London. The new Engram recording, imported from WIA UK, is called Toward the Unknown Region by Torch Song. We heard Gumbo Yeah Yeah. Then at the top of the set, we heard a collaboration between DJ Olive, Loop, and Once Too, a track called Quark Soup, compiled by Bill Laswell for this subharmonic new release. It's called Valise One. Destruction of Syntax. We'll hear more from that throughout the evening on Metropolis. I'm Liza Richardson sitting in for Jason Bentley. It's 16 minutes after 8 o'clock. Also still to come, new music from Peter Scher, Hector Zazu. New music from Alam, the Tindersticks. Bob Marley gets remixed by Sly and Robbie. New music from the Catherine Wheel coming up in Bjork. Also words from Jim Morrison and Xtane Cervenka. Brian Mast and Viru Gupti are my assistants this evening. KCRW thanks the Lemley Theaters for their support, now on screen at the Lemley's Monica Fourplex in Santa Monica and at the Lemley's Sunset in West Hollywood. A pure formality with Gerard Depardieu and Roman Polanski.

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This is a journey into sound. A journey which along the way will bring to you new color, new dimension, new value.

Music here is by Biosphere, and the track is Entrance. This is found on a various artist compilation called The Throne of Drones, Some Ambient Release. We're also hearing the sound effects created by DJ Spooky from this Valise 1 Destruction of Syntax recording on Subharmonic Records. Right before this, we heard Songs from the Cold Seas, directed by Hector Zazu, featuring the vocals of Vime Sari, Lone Kent on guitar, Brendan Perry on that track. And it's by Hector Zazu from his latest recording, Songs from the Cold Seas. Look for a new remix of that track by William Orbit forthcoming. Right before that, Voodoo 155. This album is self-titled. It's new on Island, and we heard Zaka to follow Kiss of the Bee by William Orbit under the name Strange Cargo. Hinterland is the album to look for on Engram Recordings. It's an import from Ouya, UK. Kiss of the Bee is the track that we heard by Strange Cargo. Then at the very top, we heard from Cool Breeze and Assimilation and a track called Down by Law. I'm Liza Richardson. I'm sitting in for Jason Bentley. It's Metropolis. We'll have tickets coming up to see the Atomic Age series, films from our radioactive past, at the Lemley's Monica Fourplex. Tickets to that coming up. Stay tuned to KCRW.

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0: Fly and Robbie give this remix a psychedelic touch. That's Keep On Moving, Bob Marley, from the reissue of Natural Mystic out on Island. Before that, we heard the music of DXT. Twisted Tables is the name of the track that we heard. It's new on Subharmonic Records, compiled by Bill Laswell. It's called Valise One, Destruction of Syntax, and we heard from DXT. And over that, a short poem by Dasay Scott called The Pressure on the Heart. This is found in a new collection from Virgin Canada called Word Up. It's a collection of spoken word from Canada and New York on Virgin Canada. It's an import. Before that, a new reissue, Jim Morrison and The Doors, An American Prayer. It originally came out in 1978, and it is finally been reissued on CD, and it's out in stores on Elektra. Jim Morrison featuring The Doors. Jim Morrison did his poetry, and then The Doors scored it years later after Jim's death. And it's called An American Prayer. It's on my 10x5 for next month, so look for it. Save your money till then, maybe. Catherine Wheel at the top of the set. Way Down is the new single from the forthcoming album called Happy Days by Catherine Wheel. That started the whole thing. I'm Liza Richardson, and it's Metropolis. I'm sitting in for Jason Bentley. I'm usually here for Total Eclipse Saturday and Sunday afternoons from 2 until 5. That's tomorrow.
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0: 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Please participate in this urgent action. 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
0: 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Now on screen at the New Art Theater in West Los Angeles is Mina Tannenbaum, a moving story spanning the 25-year friendship of two young Jewish women in Paris.

GMS from Death Real. We just recorded the single Song Without a Name. It's very late in the studio right now, but we are gonna kick off another freestyle joint together with the people of Cause of Death. Yo, Mel V, tell them what time it is.

solo release is called Very Neon Pet. Peter Scherer on KCRW in Metropolis. Right before that, some rap music from the Netherlands. We heard from Def Real featuring Cause of Deaf and Sense. The track is Get Funky. It's from a compilation called Groove Music from the Netherlands, Hip Hop, Funk, and Jazz Dance. Tiny little spoken word excerpt from Exene Cervenka's new release on 213 CD. It's called Surface to Air Serpent. Exene takes the stage this evening at the Alligator Lounge along with Rosie Flores, Ellen Mabey, Bill Moore, Annette Zelinskis, and Liz Belial. It's happening right now at the Alligator Lounge. We heard from Exene to follow Bjork from the forthcoming release Post. We heard Hyper Ballad.

I'm Liza Richardson sitting in for Jason Bentley. It's Metropolis. Usually I'm here for Total Eclipse. That's tomorrow from 2 to 5 and Sunday from 2 to 5 as well. We'll have tickets coming up to see the Atomic Age series of films at the Lemley's Monica Fourplex, so stay tuned for that. KCRW thanks the Santa Monica Doubletree Guest Suites for its support now playing in the hotel's banquet and ballrooms, weddings, bar mitzvahs, meetings, receptions, seminars, dance parties, and other public feasts and private festivals, all catered by the Doubletree Guest Suites staff.

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This track is called The Key, and it's new from Stacked Up by the band Censor, new on Ultimate Recordings through A&M. Before that, also new, The Apples in Stereo is the name of the band. Fun Trick Noisemaker is the album on Spin Art. We heard Pine Away by The Apples in Stereo. Chris Isaac before that from Forever Blue. We heard Go Walking Down There, new on Reprise. The top of the set, Dawn Penn with her original You Don't Love Me. This is found on the new soundtrack to the film Party Girl. Coming up next, new music from Terrence Trent D'Arby. I'm Liza Richardson sitting in for Jason Bentley. It's Metropolis. KCRW thanks Herb Magazine for its support. 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Issue number 42 on newsstands now features techno artist Moby, LA's own Alcoholics, Masta Ace, Toronto's boombastic Dream Warriors, and interview with the masters of rave, The Prodigy. 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Herb is always a step ahead.

0: The M People. Before that, the Justin Warfield Super Knot. We heard Come Back Again from this new self-titled release from Justin Warfield, known for his raps, but now traveling down the rock and roll road. Justin Warfield Super Knot. It's new on Quest Records. Then at the top of the set, Terrence Trent D'Arby from TD's Vibrator, new on the Work label. We heard Supermodel Sandwich with Cheese. Terrence Trent D'Arby to start the set. It's 9:45. Stay tuned for Brave New World coming up at that time. I'm Liza Richardson. Till then, it is Metropolis. I'm sitting in for Jason Bentley. Coming up this Sunday night, Jason will be spinning discs with Bruno Ghez at Bossa Nova, their party, every Sunday night at 217 Broadway, just off the promenade in Santa Monica. This coming Monday is a holiday, so Sunday night might be a great one to go out and check out Jason and Bruno at Bossa Nova, 217 Broadway in Santa Monica. This coming Saturday night, it's the Nancy Dworsky Band, and maybe Theo Mondal will be better and playing with the Nancy Dworsky Band this Saturday night, May 27th at 9 p.m. Genghis Cohen Cantina, 740 North Fairfax. So that's that.
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now we're listening to the jungle sounds of 44 in the jungle is the name of the track, and this is found on a collection. This is not an import, so it's at the right price on DM Records. It's called This Is Jungle Volume 1. Vidiots is pleased to invite you to join animation artist Vanessa Swartz for a special screening and discussion of her Academy Award nominated short film called The Janitor at Vidiots on Friday, June 2nd, 9 p.m. Admission is free. If it returns each year to the Pacific Design Center on Father's Day, what can it be but Summer Day? 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Give us a call. Lemley's Monica Fourplex presents the Atomic Age series. Films from our radioactive past, such as Dr. Strangelove, Miracle Mile, On the Beach, Hiroshima Mon Amour, and other nuclear era dispatches will be screening every Saturday and Sunday at 11 a.m. through September 4th. Special guest speakers will introduce each show, and we have five pairs of tickets, that is, for our subscribers to see any one of these Atomic Age series screenings at the Lemley's Monica Fourplex on Saturday or Sunday through September 4th at 11 a.m. If you have not won any tickets from us in the past 90 days, give us a call now with your member number. The number to call is 310-450-3524. These tickets are available to our subscribers only on a first-come, first-served basis. That's five pairs of tickets for our subscribers to see any one of these Atomic Age series screenings at the Lemley's Monica Fourplex on Saturday or Sunday through September 4th at 11 a.m. I'm Liza Richardson. It's Metropolis. Stay tuned for Brave New World with Tricia Halloran coming up in 10 minutes.

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0: This is from the 1992 Warner Brothers release by Brian Eno called Nerve Net. This track is Wire Shock. Before that, from the album Blood by This Mortal Coil, we heard You and Your Sister, sung by Kim Deal and Tanya Donnelly. And at the top of the set, El Diablo and El Ojo, and it's new from the Tinder Sticks from their self-titled new release. That began the set. I'm back tomorrow at 2 o'clock. I'm Liza Richardson. I've been sitting in for Jason Bentley in Metropolis. Tomorrow, join me for Total Eclipse from 2 to 5. 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KCRW, a community service of Santa Monica College National Public Radio for more of Southern California. Special thanks to Brian Mast and Viru Gupti for assisting me this evening. Trisha Halloran is next with Brave New World.
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2: 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That's Which Way L.A., Saturday at 10 in the morning on KCRW.

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starting our show today with some classic Paul Horn, Mirage for Miles, a piece he wrote for Miles Davis. It's KCRW. We continue with music from the great Italian singer Claudio Villa. It's KCRW.

0: Claudio Villa was a popular Italian singer who we just heard. Stornelli Amorisi is the name of this song. He had a kind of between a, an operatic voice, a high voice, and a pop voice. And this was a track on the soundtrack to Big Night, a really fun film with Stanley Tucci and others. He actually, Stanley Tucci had half of his family playing in it. And it's about Louis Prima. It's about being Italian and... they say, whereas others eat to live, the Italians live to eat. Big Night is about that. If you've never seen it, you should rent it. It's really fun. Soundtrack, Big Night, ending our first set. A long one from Paul Horn, who had a beautiful studio band. Also the admiration of Miles Davis, who once said he plays horn the way it should be played. This is from The Sound of Paul Horn and Profile of a Jazz Musician. We heard Mirage from Miles, being Miles Davis. The artist and draftsman R. Crumb, Robert Crumb, has a CD that he put together. He's been living in France. He traded a suitcase full of drawings in trade for a farmhouse in southern France, and has been collecting 78 RPMs from France. So of course Africa and Algeria and in this case Tahiti, a song that I probably should have played last week for Valentine's Day, but didn't think of it. This is one of the shortest love songs I can think of, and it sounds slightly R-rated, I guess. It's a popular Tahitian song from 1931 called Simply Chant d'Amour. From 1931, this is from Hot Women, Exotic and Spicy, women singers from the torrid regions of the world, taken from old 78 RPM records. After that, we'll launch right into Dale Hawkins, a rockabilly legends. He did this song. It is one of the Rock and Roll Fame's 500 songs that shape rock and roll. He passed away February 13th in Little Rock, Arkansas. 1957 classic Susie Q was the first song that Chess Records did by a white artist, and it went into the top 40. So we'll hear that rockabilly classic. But first, 51 seconds of a Tahitian love song from 1931.
1: Maha o re te hina ro e ta wa he ta tino e au e a e a e he a e a e he ua ta pe a wau i ta u ta ne a ori a u e a e a e he a e a e he ua ta pe a wau i ta u ta ne a ori a u e a e a e he a e a e he maha o te hina roi te awahi to tino e au e a e a e he a e a e he ua ta pe a vau i tau ta ne a ore au e a e a e he a e a e he ua ta pe a vau i tau

an album that was recorded very early in the around 1957 or 1958 with Mongo Santa Maria, shortly after he came from Cuba with a bunch of other great musicians. Mongo Santa Maria, the album is called Our Man in Havana, and we heard a Wawanko type of rumba called Mexico. Basa Kucoyate and Ngone Ba have a terrific new album, very, very authentic Malian music. I speak Fula is the name of it, Fula being one of the languages of Mali, along with Mandang and other ones. Basa Kucoyate is coming to the Getty, I believe, in March. More on that later. Music from Hot Women, Exotic and Spicy, put together by Robert Crum. We heard a love song from 1931 from Tahiti, as well as the classic song by Dale Hawkins, Susie Q, from 1957, remembering the late musician who passed away last week at the age of 73. Here is an excellent new record featuring a bassist named Rufus Reed, Steve Ali at the keyboard, Duduca da Fonseca. It's a very Brazilian sounding name. He is a Brazilian drummer. This piece is called Doña Maria. I'm Tom Schnabel. This is 89.9 KCRW.

0: New music from bassist Rufus Reed. It's called Out Front. Steve Ali at the keyboard. Nice stuff. Here is a fish song from the Ghanaian band Osabisa. I'm Tom Schnabel. This is KCRW.
1: Densu, this is a famous river in Africa. And this is the song the fishermen sing in praise of all the different fishes they can catch.

couple of new releases. We just heard something from a singer named Georgia Ann Muldrow. King's Ballad is the name of it. We heard Indeed. This is new on Ubiquity Records. Some African-American hillbilly music from the Carolina Chocolate Drops. Genuine Negro Jig is the name of it. We heard Peace Behind the Bridge. This is new on Nonesuch. One of the early Ghanaian bands named Osabisa. We heard the Fish Song from an album called Welcome Home. Way back when I was serving as music director, we had the lead singer of Osabisa coming in as guest almost every week on our first African program, which started in 1980. His name was Lofty Amau. Osabisa. We heard Rufus Reed, bass player, with Duduka da Fonseca and Steve Ali playing drums and piano. Very, very a wonderful jazz, very straight ahead and very strong. The new album is called Out Front.

0: It's music from a recently released CD called Electric Cambodia. Dengue Fever presenting this record and putting it together. These are 14 rare gems from Cambodia's past, recorded in the early 1970s. It is one of the most interesting and unusual records to come across KCRW's desk. We have two of the people that are responsible for this, Ethan Holtzman, who's part of Dengue Fever, of course, as well as Nimol Chom. Nimol, Ethan, welcome back. You guys are frequent visitors here to KCRW.
1: Hi, thank you.
2: Hi, Tom. Yeah, thank you for having us. It's always great to be here.
0: Yeah. These are rare gems. How on earth did you find them? And tell us how this came about.
2: Well, back in 1998, I went backpacking in Southeast Asia for about 6 months. And when I was in Cambodia, I came across some of this music from the late 60s, early 70s, and I just loved it. It was a long truck ride I was on from Siem Reap to Phnom Penh, and the driver just had this tape on, and it just kept playing these songs, and I was just like, oh, this is incredible stuff. So I had him scribble down a couple names in Khmer, and then when I got back to the capital city, I walked around the big Russian market and I was able to purchase several cassette tapes. And it was just, just a regular little cassette tape with a photograph of a record album. And they just fold the photo up in there, and then you just have this little see-through tape with some Khmer writing on it. Had no idea what any of it was, but, you know, found several really good songs in the batch.
0: Well, we're lucky to have it. Nimol, you are a highly regarded singer. You perform for the King and Queen of Cambodia. I happen to know that. And of course, you are the featured singer with Dengue Fever.
1: Yeah.
0: Did you know of this music? I mean, were you even born then when this music was being made?
1: Yes. I heard a lot when I was the kids, so they are from the same series that was I born in Bat Dambong. So I feel like when I was the kid, so I heard a lot for them. So, and everything's music in my heart. So
0: let's listen to a track, number 11, and I think we know a little bit from your previous visits that Cambodian music was influenced by Armed Forces Radio during the Vietnam War, of surf guitar and Dick Dale, of course, and psychedelic rock and everything else. This is kind of a version of a Nancy Sinatra song, correct?
2: Yeah, this one is called Snaiha. And it's basically
1: she's Panron. She's named Panron. She's a singer. She's the best, good voice, and a very good. It's number one hit in from 1960. Yes, she's named Panron. Yes.
0: Yeah. From the 1960s.
2: Yeah, yes. Panron's from the 60s, and she does her own version here. They kind of rewrote the lyrics, but the music is very similar to "Bang Bang, I Shot My Baby Down." And it's just, it's been Cambodianized, so it's kind of an interesting version of it.
0: My guests are Ethan Holtzman and Nimol from Dengue Fever. The album we're talking about is Dengue Fever Presents Electric Cambodia, 14 Rare Gems from Cambodia's Past. Let's listen.

0: a Khmer version of Bang Bang from a new album called Dengue Fever Presents Electric Cambodia. Nimol is with us, along with Ethan Holtzman of Dengue Fever. Now, this famous singer was from the same area where you were born, correct?
1: Yes, yes. They're both from Battambang City. That's where I was born.
2: The two main singers that we featured on here are Panron and Rosary Sotia.
1: Yes.
2: Yeah, Nimol grew up where they were from, Battambang.
0: Did you stay in Battambang, or were you were a refugee in a Thailand refugee camp? Is that correct?
1: Yes. Nimol? Yeah. Before I'm go to Thailand, I born in Battambang, and when I come back from Thailand, I live in Battambang. So about like 6 years, and we moved to Phnom Penh. And my sister, she is very famous in Cambodian singer from 80s. So that's the city we born. The singers Rusreti and Panron.
0: Tell us how you found these songs. You heard the songs when you were with the truck driver, but then how did Dengue Fever actually find these songs? And Nimol, did you have something to do with it? Do you know what all the words mean and who the singers were and everything else?
1: I heard a lot on radio when I was in Cambodia. So, and after that, and we been in the band Dengue Fever. So we talk about the song, and yeah, I know that song. So we want to do electronic.
2: Yeah, it was kind of like a decade, about 10 years of just collecting cassette tapes and two trips to Cambodia. The band, Dengue Fever, we went over there in 2005 and we performed a bunch of shows for free. And we gathered some more music while we were there then. Couldn't get any vinyl though, but I heard rumors that the director of that film, John Parazi, Sleepwalker,

0: think they do. Still? Yeah, it's still, yeah.
1: Old school.
0: Yeah.
1: Let's listen to another track. Here is a track that I enjoyed listening to, and I think I enjoyed it because of the sound of the guitar, the sound, and it's track 3. Tell us what it is.
0: The song talk about the lady liked the guy. She fell in love with the guy, so the guy just left her and let her alone, like go out with another girl, so she can like broken heart.
1: That guy's terrible. No matter where you are, they're awful.
0: That's all, or you know, it's the Cambodian song is too much like a romantic and sad, and you know, the guy left the girl, goes with another girl, so she's broke it up. They broke it up, and she's broken heart and sad. Yes, summer song. Yeah.
2: Jombang Jet. What is that?
0: Yeah, Jombang Jet, number 3.
1: So this is a song we've heard many, many times in many different languages. Now let's hear the Khmer version of it. This is from Dengue Fever Presents Electric Cambodia, 14 rare gems from Cambodia's past. This has just been released on Minky Records, Inc.

0: obviously, the Santana style went to Cambodia as well, probably via Armed Forces Radio. Right, Ethan?
1: Santana's definitely a huge influence, as well as Hotel California. You know, by the Eagles, you hear that all over still. But yeah, I think there was a really heavy influence from, like, Jimi Hendrix, the Beatles, all the Doors, good 60s rock, just came across the border during the Vietnam War. And then the Cambodian musicians, one of the best songwriters who was number one in Cambodia, his name was Sin Sisimuth. He really, though, just was inspired by that music and then added his own traditional Khmer musical elements to it, and it became its own style of music. And unfortunately, all these Sin Sisimuth, Pen Ron, Rosary Sotia, they all perished. They died when the Khmer Rouge came in. So it's really lucky that a lot of this music is starting to resurface. And these songs we collected, and there's a lot of compilations out there with some Cambodian rock and roll on it. And these are ones that we just hadn't heard and that are more rare, and that's why we wanted to share it with you. And we're donating proceeds to Cambodian Living Arts, which keeps traditional song and dance alive. It teaches the kids in Cambodia and Phnom Penh and all around the country to learn the instruments that are unique for their country.
0: It's a very unusual and very, well, heartrending decade. You have the Renaissance after Cambodian independence in, like, 1970, and I think Cambodia was bombed by

0: Nixon and Kissinger as well. But then in 1975, after this artistic renaissance that came with the independence, you have the nightmare of the Pol Pot and the Khmer Rouge. Mm-hmm. So it's a miracle that we have these songs and are able to listen to them. Let's listen. As a matter of fact, I think we have to pick our last song because we're running out of time. Help me make this Sophie's Choice, please.
1: How about Shave Your Beard, track 5?
0: What on earth is Shave Your Beard about? Is this a...
1: That was one of those songs that we really liked. It's got a interesting walk down, a real long chromatic walk down, and we learned to play it, Dengue Fever, and we just figured it out, and we were playing it live in our set. And then one day we asked Nimal and one of her translators back then what it meant, and it turns out that it was a song that was written, it was from a woman's perspective, saying to her boyfriend, why are you growing this beard? Are you growing it for another woman? And it just was a strange coincidence because my brother Zach, who plays guitar in Dengue Fever, has about a 2-foot long beard. So it's just like, wow, that's coincidental. And yeah, we like playing that one live. It's really fun. And this is a great version. Rosary Sotilla is singing on it.
2: Yeah, Rosary Sotilla.
0: It's amazing that all the cataclysmic events happening in Cambodia and the time, there still is this personal dimension, and people are writing these very, very personal love songs mm-hmm. back and forth. And again, it's a miracle that we have them. I want to thank you, Ethan Holzman. Welcome back to the station. Nimal Chom, you're a great vocalist. Thank you for helping put this together. The record Dengue Fever presents Electric Cambodia. It's a miracle we have this, so we thank you for it.
1: Yeah, thanks, Tom. It's great to be here.
2: Thank you so much for having us. Mm-hmm. Thank you.
0: My pleasure.

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Coming up, brand new music from the Cardigans. Sukia, Everything But the Girl. We'll hear from Goldie, the Afro-Celt Sound System, Dana Bryant, brand new Pearl Jam, The Eels. This is Beck on KCRW. It's Metropolis.

evening. I'm Liza Richardson, sitting in for Jason Bentley. It's a Thursday night in Metropolis on KCRW, and the time is 8:25. The music right here is by Fela Brasilia, and it's called Bulls Dozing, and you can find this on a collection from Free Zone Records. It's called Horizontal Dancing, Volume 3, and it's new from Fela Brasilia. This track found exclusively on this Cram disc import from Belgium. And right before this, we heard from Everything But The Girl, and it's a tune that's going to be found on the forthcoming Antilles release. It's a collection called Red Hot and Rio.

back with Mike here on Metropolis tonight. So right before Everything But the Girl, we heard from the Cardigans. They have a brand new record. It's called First Band on the Moon, and we heard Your New Cuckoo. It's new on Mercury Records by the Cardigans from Sweden. Right before that, we heard from a band. They're based just outside of Oxnard, California. They're called Sukiya. They call themselves Sinister Fun. And the album is entitled Contacto, Especial con el Tercer Sexo. I don't think this album is out yet because I've heard reports that you can't find it around town, but it is forthcoming, certainly, and it's going to be available on Nickelbag Records. Nickelbag is the label belonging to the Dust Brothers, known for their work with Beck. As a matter of fact, they produced the Beck album that we heard right before Sukiya. From Odelay by Beck, we heard Hot Wax. But from Sukiya, we heard The Dream Machine from this forthcoming Nickelbag recording. Beck is going to be performing two Los Angeles concerts, one October 11th at the Santa Monica Civic Auditorium and one October 12th at the Ventura Theater. And so that's Beck. It's 8:27, and we'll have tickets coming up to see Oversoul 7, and that's happening Friday night at Club Nice in West Hollywood, so stay tuned for your chance at those tickets. Coming up next, we'll hear from Robin Hitchcock, also Dread Zone on the way, and don't forget Goldie, also new music from the Afro-Celt Sound System, as well as Dana Bryant. And Pearl Jam, The Eels, it's all ahead on KCRW and Metropolis.